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1: Yes.
2: And I'll pay a one-on-one counseling.
1: Dominion
2: Grace Chapel.
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2: Atonsu Esreso.
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2: Friend number in a breath.
1: Friend number in a breath.
2: 0244 0244 888 888 937 937 0244 0244 888 888 937 937 937 937 937 937 937 937 937 937 937 937 937 937 937 937 937 937 937 937 937 937 937 937 937 937 937 937 937 937 937 937 937 937 937 937 937 937 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
2: Na what is it?
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0: Mammy, mom, pie, ma, me do new years with them, Sradom Torso, a radio home of wanting a new intro. 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A radio shrub.
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0: Wo jan.
1: Hey. 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
2: Papa.
1: Now, who called that? Did a man with two women?
2: But no, me name the hammer. Who about crying?
0: I was here.
1: Hey!
0: And to me, yes, I can't.
1: It would say,
0: I can't.
1: Hey!
0: No, me, yes, I can't.
1: A gratin da copo.
0: No, copo, I know, bonnie. No, Wakasa.
1: Hey!
2: But no, me name the hammer.
1: Who the how?
2: Bamboo. Pursue me who about crying. The miniman say, I'm not power one real. Tell me, beer. Miss me name the hammer. 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
1: 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What about say? I dance a book for TV. There's all Bema or Tor or Chidibema. 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
2: 23
1: Hey! 23. Is it a more catching a couple?
0: It had a make a thing, Uncle Pine, say. In Uncle Papa was why ya mammy bay, say. Me the Mephrosic Jesus.
1: Wonderful.
0: Nyankopon na mo suku masia bonten so. 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
1: Oh.
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1: Oh.
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3: Let me show.
1: So for that say you know the power.
3: No thing.
1: Mammy, I would dear that is here.
3: No thing.
1: I know what thing. Mammy, say, Mammy, say, Sabbath, the bar, or the bema, or chin bema. Get a walk of home.
3: Share a yana and nipper be tibia. And for bibiatra.
1: Oh, by God.
3: Soon sum tetri. And you soon sum the tetri. Utini ya usu ohun oba akorana ohun so ohun oba
1: obun so ohun oba
3: because spirit be aware no
1: aha
3: until so bagusa sunsuma ware na firu na spirit na twene ho no na ni ma no ho so na ke ba ne sen na ka bema bema timika se ah me de mempe oba me yonko de
1: me de mempe
3: me bema
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3: ayo sunsum ne ta chiri in the masturbation a spirit and your mamma and quan a year.
1: It's the pay to you, then Nipa Muti, the general when you're found.
3: And I know pay, be so sa, to an amone bra. Be so sa, to an amone bra. Money be all cry, a how more. Say a bar, a dear be an insubby soon be a sort of shan I say.
1: Oh,
3: and you were near, a you soon be, and a tower. And I know pay, to an amone bra. 0244
1: 888
3: 937 937 0244 0244 888 888
1: 937 937
3: Pacho Ofra Baba Fidi so
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0: 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What would you dance here? 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
1: ye ja dadi
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0: Oh, Jesus.
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0: Oh, Jesus.
1: Beman may yet yes, send me your money.
0: Money bia.
1: Send Obemu or Bema. 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
1: And so Beman, eh, who dear me.
0: Oh,
1: baby, I see no name will bark. No way, Jimmy. I did him say my wound soon as you will be any or papa.
0: My
1: dream, who I mean, Tiasia. I didn't need Dimina. A two nian gua.
0: There's a woman who talk bar.
1: Minna was a
0: bear, my pa, and twin town, Jay.
1: Debbie, or never walk back or pet. No way, Jammy, yes, you were. My friend, a friend, won't feel me. Missing me, your funny, see your funny, born and a coffer from a pet. Now, missing us, I bet him. And you send a bet to my
0: boy, I'm a bear, my wow.
1: Winning my bearman on the mountain.
0: Oh, Sana,
1: Samity. And tonight, somebody humming.
0: How?
1: To me start to send me chin chin.
0: Okay.
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0: okay.
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0: Very good.
1: And Tisai Jamna Medio Yano Cogine. No catcher, I may say. Adiana air quasuono. A free minia bar, bacumema minia bar, or ye as a swan would de a hindia be with ye fee, a confu a hindia. One of them see as a success as you would de a com a hindia. Non penty sell or no fetchery. And what could ye are dining, what could ye are boarding, where ye are dinner gumiso? And what could ginemu, I yet a bosom and one dear, a dear mammy, and what ye are hooker? And oh, how on SSA corner, so nobody saw how nina, I best your mammy so. It is Sammy Blana may ble, and the mammy dimma top running in air free. Me minia by a yammy mammy minia banner, or no, what call a quiet side, any dear Tiammy, and mammy many moo guas. 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
1: 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Uba, a yen cassabu, but the me, a will to me, and all the man and ma, the edema. Uba to add to the telephone numbers. No, telephone number 0244-888-9-37. 0244-888-9-37. 0244-888-9-37. And a 0247-83-7699. 0247-83-7699. 0247-83-7699. Media Kwaba.
2: Hey, John, Yami Difo.
1: Let's say.
2: Yami Difo, me who ya pa.
1: Now free.
2: Yami Difo, mpacha o kaime.
1: Debut.
2: Me na me yare ya. Stroke uchi ni ya, de me baye. Be 6 months ni.
1: Yeah,
2: Yami and Namuswam as I say, the stroke no, a dear you, papa, a free me so,
1: a few so, oh. Yami caras, I say, we are say. It drew a two air treba.
2: No crap,
1: did I see?
2: Papa Yankopon and doom. They say, Yami adum, nipa nam and any word, mamma, not or titty, my brabo.
1: Yeah.
2: And then Yami Namuswama, stroke no, a cobon. Papa,
1: hey,
2: quench them here, sick out quench them, Jinaso.
1: Who's about this council?
2: Jinasica quench them, Papa Hendra Cidis, me,
1: and I bow with him.
2: Me bow in him.
1: Let me carry, will be at you.
2: More, Papa.
1: Oh, Jesus Christ.
2: The Papa Missako here, oil, dear.
1: Oh, you're oil, you know. Did it down,
2: Papa. Say, say, me cashing your mini munyam, say. Say, you're here now, bo.
1: Because
2: it will
1: be
2: what you want,
1: Papa, yes. Oh, Jesus.
2: A bono dao sisia.
1: My God.
2: Papa, she said, me no, because I said, me no, Yame Adam.
1: Oh,
2: what Tommy?
1: Amen.
2: Timidia, me dear, dance here, Cassia. So be beer or what problem?
1: Oh,
2: what you are here? Bancro at this one here, Titi, Untuan among Umbra.
1: Oh, Jesus.
2: No, but would differ in Japan, wa, a sensua, ah. A beco easy.
1: My God.
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4: 0244-888-937. 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But your Dimasa Mammy,
5: Jesus
4: is the God that answered by fire. Spiritual oil, no, you're the good genim say, pe. So, Nipakro, what a crabia say, and a tumo metiawa, as I say, a yejuma.
5: Yes,
4: I say, Janoko, a Dania Grada coho, I said, Dana Pia ecoho. 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
6: Good morning.
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6: What's
4: it? Oh yeah, Juma, Juma name ma. 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
1: Anopa, 87.9.
4: And you mean yes, ya was Seraso. What did I make on? A Yaduma Ben, are ye? Oton Fons. 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A dear chambra, what? Oton Fons will be baby through life. 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Onsu bet me a fret, no abasubi. 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Me pacho. 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
4: 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Ano pay to an amon ebra.
5: Ano pay to an amon ebra.
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6: Yeah.
4: Anopa e ya bra me ho kremofo bebere ba ene ye beso. 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
6: Mia.
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6: Yeah.
4: Ye yin one show o baby. 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
6: Mati.
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7: welcome
4: aja de na radin fami su nyama o ah your fro John
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4: 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I get you to an amone bra.
7: You
4: say, I shall see him put the air any abram to us here. What it?
7: But it's
4: over. 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Hello?
8: Hello?
4: Pomu to say. Then I soon summon on farms in your man of pay.
8: Hello?
4: Then I ride on farms in your man.
8: Hello?
4: Untemekasa.
8: Hello?
4: Katene nesa afre, why? 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
10: Hello.
4: Apo mu ti say?
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10: O se.
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10: Hello.
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4: e dia dia
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0: I am passing some, I'm missing some. I am Kuma 87.9 FM. The prophet, Yamwa Poko, Eshia Nano Pay, Yamidufo, Abifiha, and Nano Pay. International Grace Act Chapel, and I need a shower hat and Nano Pay. Richard said, I'm missing some Becassa and Nano Pay. 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
3: Ne sade numbers na atuja. 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
3: Yeah.
1: Okay.
3: Your physical world and the spiritual world.
1: My God.
3: Enti usonu etravo eko spiritual world.
1: Oh.
3: Spiritual world. 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
3: 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It's when Yame or Cassach, their home home,
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3: When Yamin Cassan Cheni Pedriawi.
1: Oh.
4: Okasakira ye honhom.
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4: Enti si ye honhom ni pia.
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4: Enioma ABC wo ye abarabo no nyame adanadi.
1: Adanadi.
4: E wo honhom di are.
1: Amaye.
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4: Enti da de bia me kase onipa bia onso da e bia no yate asiewu.
1: Onso da ya o yate asiewu.
4: O yate asiewu.
1: Onso da ya.
4: Ya. O yate asiewu.
1: Yes.
4: Ti se onipa esum nyame. O Kristo ni o ye Kristo ni onyo Kristo ni.
1: Okay.
4: And I'm saying, Yamen, na born, na home, home, tinny,
1: and winning mono.
4: Or should I?
1: Should I?
4: Yamen in the castle,
1: I'm in the castle.
4: And I dear be a eba be Sibiano.
1: Okay.
4: Abrabon, so you're both free, home, home.
1: Oh,
4: and yet you're
1: back when I'm okay. Okay.
4: And a new mabia, son, ebe pia, ebe fowl, spiritual world.
1: Oh.
4: Ah, ebe bebia,

0: but enkonam so se be how
1: da ya so ko ko today
0: oy ade ba na me ye hu adwum
2: for week
1: mama aye no so ye
0: obi ate ho no do bad obi a no pray me I pray me
1: aye no so ye
0: obi ate ho no do bad obi a no pray me I pray me se da ye bia no obi relationship a cha ebe
1: papa
0: mask ka vampire we say when you fear say anam si tere tere
2: yo
1: beluya oops
2: aye
1: what I was doing
0: now, ho,
1: and at free,
0: then
1: you must have your
0: qua. Now, him, okay, a doom immense,
2: and may ye,
0: miss, it to me a bay need to
2: say,
0: a baba, papa, my noom, papa, my any other. Gumu, what else to walk?
1: Some more, what do you wait?
0: Put up it,
1: no, what if for you for
0: young song? Walk, walk, walk on your
1: mouth. What's your bow down so on any of my
0: you know who's
1: cut you always.
0: What's your now? And your man,
1: Ayaka,
0: I sorry, 80.
1: Say, I have a baby,
0: and now pay El Aproma Odium. Ufaska, Ubesa Hell, and you will be outside, never fat, and I would doom. Aproma, also Miss Parker, or son, I hear so on. And they come up, sir, on your honum,
1: there beat,
0: El Hop, honum, Yako Hop. Did ya?
1: Tell my idea, could ya? Obey the idea, of course, I know. What I so could
0: see, and I make an answer. Once every week, you pick me out of you. Yare we.
1: What's what you are?
0: Because you.
1: Happy.
0: I will be catching. iPhone. Yare no baby.
1: At the day.
0: Oh, put that in the room. Beme.
1: What's it?
0: Huh?
1: Say, say now fast.
0: What would you do?
1: What kind of
0: 80?
1: I was
0: dying.
1: Oh, what you man?
0: And make sure you know.
1: Oh, honum. Honum.
0: There
1: beat. Our hot.
0: Honum. Yet a hot. Didia.
1: Tell my idea, could ya? Obey the idea, of course, I know. Now, what I so could
0: see, and I make an ask. Once every week, you pick me out of you. Yare away.
1: What's the idea?
0: Because
1: happy.
0: I will be catching iPhone.
1: And
0: nay, yare a booby, it been an American.
1: She does.
0: As a soft for me die, now will be the asawa ababe tamis. And now, when you diabetes, if you are a bema, she say, a bema, oh.
1: Papa Siroso,
0: Baba Ako, Brother Bako, at that time na ye kasaw radio station bi, ada o temenka, an obaye. 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O se ya papa, enye mi o.
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0: Yeah.
1: Susuma wale no don't know about dano.
0: Yeah. Ose papa se me ko jonsa.
1: Oh.
0: Papa e jemi to pure water.
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1: yes
0: ebe how
1: ebe how
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0: 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Every week biya otoedu. 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
1: A day.
0: Just 47 years.
1: A day.
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1: Huh?
0: O bre.
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0: E da ye bi a wo so ye kwan sei na afa so so da.
1: Afro to wo.
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1: 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O ti wo hwe wonim.
0: What's Papa Makai?
1: Why kai?
0: I no cre.
1: Obekai.
0: A bear bears 80 years.
1: Wash
0: back. Na so
1: daya was no. And a kutia one.
0: But why wa juma and abem
1: a kutia
0: ye juma. Me chen and yumami and me and sa and anna me catch and say. My ye and what juma we me ye drew at the amount. 2 weeks co hospital and co check it.
1: Okay.
0: Uko check it. Na a woman jama. Scared here, Drew, Babbage. No, John, or him. I'm not smart. Just 1 week, or send a time I was at or the co hospital. Asso. O could do hospital, I check here. Now, diabetes, pressure,
1: a frim.
0: Near me and son,
1: in every system,
0: typhoid, no,
1: huh?
0: A frim in the system,
1: in every system, no at all.
0: But no, Gusso, on no hospital. Enua,
1: ebe kwatwa
0: step ankle,
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0: Go on ya humu diana. 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
1: Yes.
0: Wo ya humu di ani wiya. Na wa ya honam di e.
1: So aka ho.
0: Enye sa, he obeye honam di na nomro se di enko da.
1: Papa,
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1: Ah.
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1: 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Oh, did you also know the D? Oh, hum hum. Oh, Papa, so uba. Yadia Ponsuda.
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1: What it all? Some a chinache.
0: Machache.
1: Manantiache.
0: Manantiache.
1: How
0: so for my father on Banin Tuja?
1: How we?
0: 0244.
1: 0244.
0: 14.
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0: 14.
1: 14.
0: 13.
1: 13.
0: 15.
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0: And now 0596.
1: 0596.
0: 84.
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0: 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Corner. Afa ene se ayada yeson obifra obonidin.
1: Yes.
0: Ame pa.
1: Amen.
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1: Yes.
0: Which then ade esun ewi e o air.
1: O air.
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0: Yeah.
1: Yes.
0: See, you show wisdom.
1: Yes.
0: That's when ti am be say ye card ye so ho asema me mfa call e o e
1: o e.
0: To be to me afre say see e. Na ye ne wo edi nkomo.
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0: 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Ah, ono be obe kira wase na wa kira wo die e wo say.
1: Oye.
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0: 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El apromasi.
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0: A just side.
1: A just side.
0: I hear tech side.
1: Tech side.
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0: 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Ofon yame ne fu. 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
0: 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And I'm say, Masa, Obi Amodio. 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Now be our panier.
1: Cash, would you know your name? But it's one and a
0: more. And only at the firm at the amount.
1: At the amount.
0: We. Now I'm shy, and you want you, my dear.
1: We are
0: quan, I will call.
1: We were mob who are.
0: We quan, I will call no them any.
1: Oh?
0: And I'm so I'm sure, my dear. Yet, children, I dear, within 2 weeks.
1: We.
0: Na wasasi esi ni
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0: 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Yeah, when you perso, I tell you, sir. Yeah, Persia chose sign a witchy. 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Yeah, the idea so in summer in ye. 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
1: 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What should I be no coffee?
0: O kofio e chi san
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1: say ma su na otwa nsuo na nsuo ntimi twa na yiri we o di wetete ho
0: friend number this is here. Friend number this is here. No, this one is not there. Now, for brother, this is here. Now, I'm not here.
1: 0244-1413-15-1-5-0244-1-4-1-5-0244-1-4-1-4-1-3-1-3-1-5-0244-1-4-1-3-1-3-1-5-1-5-1-5-1-5-1-5-1-5-1-5-1-5-1-5-1-5-1-5-1-5-1-5-1-5-1-5-1-5-1-5-1-5-1-5-1-5-1-5-1-5-1-5-1-5-1-5-1-5-1-5-1-5-1-5-1-5-1-5-1-5-1-5-1-5-1-5-1-5-1-5-1-5-1-5-1-5-1-5-1-5-1-5-1-5-1-5-1-5-1-5-1-5-1-5-1-5-1-5-1-5-1-5-1-5-1-5-1-5-1-5-1-5-1-5-1-5-1-5-1-5-1-5-1-5-1-5-1-5-1-5-1-5-1-5-1-5-1-5-1-5-1-5-1-5-1-5-1-5-1-5-1-5-1-5-1-
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1: De bia what was ya to
0: 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De bia what is to me susunsum no. 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
1: 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Obi wale wo say wo de
0: 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Wo so akwa jebosia.
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0: 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say and made the sorry your friend international Grace Act Chapel. 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
1: Yes.
0: E honum na.
1: Yes.
0: Ubedu no mo pai. 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For a promise, the enemy. 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May pay Aborosana yet to toss me to us, and I hear a sorry
1: we will be our sorrow,
0: be a betcher, and a counseling. Ubia a betcher,
1: sir.
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1: 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Mm.
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0: Enfa ent nefi. 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
0: 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Enfa ent nefi.
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0: Bra. 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Yenye consultation fi o.
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0: Fa ojidi etu anamobra. 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
1: 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Ama ne me se.
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4: yes
3: ase ase media me bomb pyre
4: me abere kura
3: me bomb pyre break he enye alter bia na etumi
4: break tap
3: alter bio
4: tapi
3: your alter bio honoma etumi break another alter
4: yes
3: he empire your levels so.
4: Yes
3: your level obi edu
4: obi edu
3: obi betumi a bomb pyre etwa adiem am na free so but won unu sa level no won jimi most empire etin am because alter bi o honoma ye de be ma obi obetumi atena 2 years on to me break by ye de ma obi a within 6 years that alter no obetumi break that alter no. And now, because I'm a bomb pie,
4: I'm
3: a soft semi bomb pie. Me suffer semi bomb pie.
4: Me
3: suffer semi bomb pie.
4: Me say my man.
3: Friday all night. Friday all night. You are not that for month. No one else suffer.
4: No one suffer.
3: When you suffer.
4: No one suffer.
3: Me person be boss or.
4: I'm Monday grade. I'm boss already.
3: When you suffer.
4: No one suffer.
3: But we are no ever cancel. Aba be jail cancel.
4: Aba be bi haro.
3: Bi haro.
4: Aba bi haro.
3: And you may cause all one abara bobo.
4: Yes.
3: We will say. Wa ma so fo ya mo pon ko ho enuro man e mo ba oba yen su problem asovo
4: e to twa
3: ba oba be ka cho se enko ba bi ya
4: na be be oba no ka
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3: Where is the any week? Me den tena so Sunday.
4: Sunday.
3: Any week. 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
4: Yes.
3: Baby, when you do anima,
4: or two school bus,
3: you will see can cause Nebabuan, or two school bus, or dear Mirka by Papa Media dancing.
4: Already,
3: Papa Media dancing.
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3: 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What's Papa? Mebra, Mindia Ketua, what's the name of your penny? On Pemmany Marshe,
4: on Pony Marshe.
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0: 20
5: 20
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0: 84
5: 84
0: 20
5: 24
0: 20
5: 20
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5: Yes.
0: So free Roman Eba. 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
5: Amen.

0: This is the day the Lord has made.
1: Yeah.
0: Therefore, we ought to rejoice and be glad in it.
1: I am
0: by the mercies of God, Erade Ekri Krayemo, Amade Pa, Asai Achibio. And Yeni Penyana, and Yanni say. Sometimes you can't see ya, Ayana, your fan say, a tra. But a privilege, yes, say, a better, not a bit me, I'm sorry. Say, oh, she said, dear, 2026. Young people, you see, a wa. The bia say, ye da, na say, it me, sorry. Na, ye da, sida, ama, erade. Free to Tenebano and Anna Metusalamo, Enyini Enya 8969. 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Meeting the Reverend Samuel and Ajan Fee. Many Reverend James Akon Ewaha. So for the Eradia Sam Ebre and Opey. Na Nanusia, a baby line at Tum. Said these days, a and no, a studio line or any baby Juma. 0243114497. Make out say Lutheran Media Ministries and I saw you more a Dijuma di Ebro. Na make us work out say Asoria Edijume, a Evangelical Lutheran Church of Ghana. Lutheran asafono eye tete asori Bruni beka se eye Orthodox Church. Eye Orthodox Church. Orthodox no yene Methodist, Roman, yene Anglican, yene Presby, Eli no. 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Enso eba Chirima and Sunsuka cry a woman. Anti Lutheran are sorry, and I did you may a ye Ukwada no pebia in your barn or pa no num education in pay muswa. Not your body a radiasem abro. You better radiasem so they are ma your ma a coachre be seen so her no. A radia dum in him say if you had a tremor last week, you know, and I your mano a dio monso her no a bar every year. Empire by yes, when he say, see, I can mark him. A radian ankasa and share the. Kenyana so na oma enkunimdi.

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0: 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Ye be fa calls nya minshira so fo power asem odie maya no pay. Ye be fa calls na no pay 0243114497. 0243114497. 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
0: 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Yes, sir. 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
0: 0243114497. 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
6: Papa. 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
4: 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Amen.
5: Maubia and Fabola, and they go teach you, and they 1 year. Why you on Bola won't be? Now, Obitia, 5 cities, and now 3 cities, and Bobo Ya for, and they aqua moment. What time Bola needed to fee? What the about any MTM and about an iron ball and Kubia. Yaka was a man, Emma, Radio Minister, Crasso, and what to me, a can, my cassa, wa, Ubuus will be 2 ball and Kuwa, Ubetina Diaban. You don't have a look of what a fire at the moment of your bed, you move at the amount. Nah, ya, shah, Saka, ya, this year, Timber Fono, Umbauno, yeah, yeah. Economo better now, Mama, a Jumano, and ye, dear my. By the Yakame, any panel, as a yenum guasier, and no more pest, any crono, a year york. In the asso, Nippany be as a die, you want a drink, sir, and far one is say any animal be too. Or better die, Betumano. I think a day, am I, that is a joke, and you may be very, you crumway. What I've got to quite be a cool ball, I can to have you two for what about the other group baby. At the power of the trouble, social media, no one now can bar. In the day, the Pamano, Jano, Nina, and the Yachemo. Yanoa cannibal call. Now, one chat here. Not still, you also beyond the bear. We don't say, my, you boom. In the finnaco. Why would dear Bema or Bola, Fabra empty around about all? Fabra or two for about all, Miss Soma. Bacot. This is a major name because I'm not paying any part 12 air corn or pay.
6: Must actually pa sex in and run it. I'm here when you marry you.
5: Yeah, we are not done. You may know. You know, any part of quite 11. Now, if you muti, you need to meet Granny by Musia, the Muti and ye, a man, a member. If you was on go police station that sell a madiachi also, and if you saw rich, a man who rich police station almost that sell a madiachi also, I'm not pay your sons or nipper. CM eko kawo amana ye 12 ndi alope omnyina sa abe court court na court of fine ultimate ya no akofie dia no ultimate oko prison ndi wonso ko na court of fine na ultimate ya okofie na sa wa 5 cities alope ma bola dia ko wori ba ko je fine na court be ma na sa wa ya we nya be ko prison ndi efi ne ko de bia ni patete ho MTM ran about all. Wutum ran about all. Children Hospital ran about any media head at all. What a ball of big war. That's the baby Benny at the gun. Why should he be Anfanku Gum? Am I Anfaka Mefa? Not about big war. Who drew out with them?
6: It was a question I can be with us. Okay, any say no. And that doesn't mean say KM, my mom may keep provision enough.
5: Yeah, there are lots of that business. Yeah, there are lots of that business. Well, that means I'm dinner with Phileas Unka. Oh, moi. Omo tonto ade o pavement no so a ye did has been the besiwa no mo pia pia na e be say any ba e kwa me no mo bia ma me famasa man so be did has been see baby ba no mo pia mo mo hunyina metu mo me did has been see them uti o ton ade na o who said has been see do e bia has been man nda no nyame som no so what my dad's been under any I mean I'm one so I'm an engine now I'm here to have a cool until now we have that's been a pretty good people oh I'm one line is when you know me by the opinion I'm one winning a bit of you
6: now
5: and as it is with that question now as I don't move is a menu would you move when come as that as answer to be at me was is here I had what to do indeed they say you know omo be frem no mo ga ze ye pam ya ma tro ma do atu jumo
6: se back to this story an koma ye di ya we o de ba bia de o mba ko de se ja eno no enso ye we nti enipa wo do omo ye adwuma no we ni ye KM4 task force ana se eye mo ama hyeda anya special team amo de omo ye se adwuma
5: yi ye wo ko fa ya hyeda fa omo ye tu omo ko omo de and I came a task force for no. And so, a boom to the minty and confirmed to tell no. Oh, my infant, not take care of me for task force in it now. Oh, cool. Indeed,
6: and you said, sir, you see, I mean, I'm crumb now, be a bina, Miss Sonimu and Tema, so no, you've been your task force, Babajino.
5: Oh, Babajin is a CI.
6: Do you want to answer, Mania, say a cockot, Tisadia? Oh, my, what would the Adoma cockot? I find you.
5: Hey, we no be a be gene dey have. Omo we dey
6: come.
5: Wow. It is the ultimate thing in pattern. This season. What you gonna
6: come? Okay, and the same thing the panel na say. Because I hear you so betim so achi obi dinabe, betim ayi obi say. Do we have to produce evidence so much material we no know.
5: Yeah, true. Yeah, investigations. Yes, yes, yes, yes. We back one video by Patrick Jamin. I'm going to see video now.
6: I am back one, Mammy. No, yes, sir. I'm a banner on the other day.
5: I'm
6: a banner.
5: Nah, I know that. No, oh, Nippin Siana. You think I don't care. My mom, you're a cat woman. Nipper do you, and they do me no muck, and I may be a cat woman. The woman was.
6: I'm a crowd, and I'm a cancer. Mom pet designated areas, Binanka. Se be board bi kura no aye ya na se sika bi aka ya print bi ya bo so na ye wura kura ma ye hu se we mu na bo man no
5: me go man ma
6: e raba kupa usia no ache se e raba lady o na semfo a wodi
5: na ye ya bo ei muni pa bi o mu radio station no waka ni nua ho aka kwa se rage police station na o send me text message nti mo message na ndo na message we men kan mama dia chefu
6: ah obi wa ha ni ni pack aho
5: aka ho the message ni baaye no mo message na mo da cheese at rich police station am se message men paso
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6: Is why I'm a, me team members, ubiya se, mi musa se yonwa. 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Wow. This is something we are going to see going forward.
5: Every day until they stop. Every day. If we never confide, every day, yes, so move if we are if it's 12 o'clock, we better sell about the as an walk or court. Yes, so more material, no part of court.
6: Chief, me bacho, before I say Ubekono, me nobody asafun komobi, but yenye on this one. I say, omo bebe nina no niye momo di beguo nina asono. 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
5: Between 5 and 7 p.m.
6: Says omuye bi ano papa ni nyumre.
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6: And mo permo checks ni so far de mo agada no. Eye no crese if omu di fifie and e ba na say we did the market no ano na.
5: About 60% di fifie. And it be most of the free channel. But the good thing is that the amount of 1,000 liter dustbin, February, it be you have, which you have not dustbin, no, and yema, but then from Iama. Mim Potamu! In this any, and in a Yakanaboka, Omunti, Yadia Chair, and in the moon, ever stop you.
6: And per the air reading, which I said, family baby, I'll be free back. One, sir.
5: Well, that's the whole idea of free back here. And I said, the home is a book, a book, a client for
1: Mim Potam, Mim Potam,
5: Mim Potam, and she ran about for children or person who ran about and who median or so. It is a net loss. Who put a baller, shish, let her go. She should be, let her go.
6: And in Bajo arrest, you know, not in I or two for runabout, you know, so I said other areas in our account.
5: And you have a Canadian, you know, runabout, you know, one year. What was then I said, MPM runabout, you know, to pack a ball of one again, a SWAT par.
6: Yeah.
5: Or the SWAT par.
6: There's a salam for 4 years, dear, but a buffer.
5: Ukoa, boxes, be.
6: Mim Potamu.

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On behalf of the production team and Anope, led by Obivini Nanako, we are ready to serve God and country. So, good morning. So, I say, oh, enjoy Bibia, Nano Pain. I'm in the mood, home. Nana Wadaroma, Nano Pain, live on Facebook at 87.9 FM. Wait till my journey alive with your comment. Oh, man, what's your mouth, friend? You'll be a show. Said the Aminiano Pale guest in Banga Mochizongo. Isaac Akroma, our Germany, also Denya Miasi. Isaac Ayaba, good morning. And also Denya Kopasi. Rachel, say Rachel, good morning. My brain on me. I say good morning, Sir John. Wednesday bonds are the best. And you quite a drusa now, and also when it's you. I tell Free Elsie, good morning. I say Nyan Koponka, Sir John. Piaga Piaga, I say good morning, sir. You show live from Achima Safu. And I'll pay him for now, so TME free. Man, Jenna, so TME, I was South Africa. Wokrum. Hey. I'm trying to pay, baby. I would TME now, I'll pay free. Yeah, that was it. Maybe I'll afe now, so. When you're here, oh, boy, boy, I'm going to pass it on, I'm going to go. 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
0: Hello, good morning.
3: Yes, sir. Hey, John.
0: Yes, sir.
3: Bless name be Edu Achinakurum.
0: Alex Achinakurum.
3: Yes, sir.
0: Yes.
3: Pa Achinakurum.
0: Amen.
3: Abna, aka Amina.
0: Hello, good morning.
4: Good morning, Sir John.
0: Yes, sir, Captain.
4: Yes, sir. Sir John, big.
0: Naba.
4: Sir John, we go to Pohona with Zuzu. I would not want to buy our own mind. The Poh Zuzu. Obolabolea, the Poh Zuzu. Now, I'm going to come to Lemnaya.
0: Good morning.
5: Good morning.
0: Ciao, Papa Percy.
3: The only prayer in the Utan Hua over Total to Krumura. Open it here, Yensechi Dampon. Madauriman, Oboleno, one man departs you, Queen, you must say the Kodinch the canon. After that, can you deem yet you know Yadi boy for naked you be dear ma? Now ye cannot so say for no Yenima Bonina, Nadauroma, only in Fire and Compire Mara. Nasadia, the only say, or the Maya Queen and the Navy after Dam or Boleno. Into good.
0: Morning, Medassi. Last call in here. Good morning.
6: Hello. So, no, I don't know if you're just ordering.
0: A German, sir, just ordered the interview for each other.
6: When you're not saying I'm not going home, I'm going to see how you came from. That be our way, and I didn't know. Let me show. See the piano.
0: Amen. Yes, Nana Joa, good morning. 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

0: nyabo am e mo kire bi ye ntretrins abone e wa pomden adwumafo eso.
1: I've heard people crying because they love their family. As a doctor, I've seen moments that I've not been able to even explain to the family how the death occurred. I've been to funerals, and I always wonder when people are in those funeral dances, what they think, who will be the next. I've seen so many things happen, but what I've not seen and I've never read about only once is, as a doctor, as a health staff, and all of us, to be able to resurrect a human being. Never seen that. I only read it in the Bible. So yes, we need to fix a lot of things, as your chair, your president said. And so yes, if I stand before you as the majority of the staff within the service, Ghana Health Service has about 122,000 health workers. Out of that, 80,000 plus are nurses and the workforce. And so when she called on me, I couldn't say no. I have a council meeting. I had to talk to the council to push it to the afternoon so that at least we can have this conversation, which is so dear to me. But as a doctor too, and as a Ghanaian, and you and I all, these days when you on your TV, and sometimes I sit down, and now I will talk as the director general, and I feel so sad that every day you see somebody's name on TV is asking for one Ghana cedi, two Ghana cedis, because he needs to fix his health. He needs to travel outside the country for said. As a policymaker, as a director, that saddens me. Because...
0: Wei eye Dr. Samuel Kaba Akoria ena yetin nken ono ye Director General Edema Ghana Health Service ena odin sem etwija wo bra na eye International Day of Nurses wonu di wo memu enkampo pinimantemu na 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

0: 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No one to one among 80 Shiami, Sir John, Minima Pamfu, or Akuma 87.9 FM, Ghana Kuma Jumediusu. 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
3: Enya mia, as dan koma angel rock mixer, abwa mi pa. Ma rap with some dan mia digie, a tutu sisiariano, and I sign a mammy who are dinosaur, nature, vitality, and energy.
4: Where dear, what you can? 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
3: Hi man, I'm pa, but dimmy ho. Hey, na, menu kasano da down walk way,
4: because it is ya.
3: So we'll be out what it be,
4: yo, quite.
3: Our pharmacies and herbal shops. 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And now 0244-832286. Afe 0244-719230. A painful, a bad time, one more money for any quadra when you feel doing a drink.
2: 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FDA. Aje Jedi and Kratia.
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5: Right, I'm so for your mama kwaba. 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Good morning. I mean, say, no pay, Yamiadum, who here, be ye, why? And then, Yajidie, na Yitumu say, Adiacheno, Yankupon, and so by Chen and Kakra Kram will be answer, Canadia. My memo, Chemo Akwaba, be our man of pay, short room and out here with TMA. 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
5: 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E kan be ko. Anyway.
6: Ai Evans wo amechi anu pa.
5: Evans onam kwa so a wo ko Asante Achima Gogo.
6: Wow.
5: Aze asema ba. Asema ba ga na ntino. E ba sa wo se nso ye kona ye kotie mu.
6: Oh.
5: Na ye boy ye tie fo aman. Ntia no pay ye never advance bidding come from Agogo. Na ya hwe. De e ko so e wo ho. Ba mira boy ye nia na ye hwe wi mu wo ho.
6: So jo me da si na ma chia atie fo mi na. Yes, I said you almost so. And of course, I'm telling you, Obra, if you are that.
7: The NBA playoffs are underway, and now you can trade every game on Kaushi. You can also trade on who wins each series, the conference finals, and the championship. San Antonio is currently trading at 19% to win it all, meaning a $100 trade pays out over $500 if they take the title. On Kaushi, you're trading against other people in a live market. No house, no odds makers. And as odds move, you can buy in or out anytime throughout the postseason. For a limited time, download the Kaushi app and use code PASS to get $10 when you trade $10. K-A-L-S-H-I. Kaushi. Trade on anything.
6: Cry to come out of my share. And it's on pass of Kumasi, Ebina is soon me. Or chance or so, ye bear, but I can't be. And she and a bobby no more corner. And close it to cry, I can come out of my share. And I saw few parts of areas of Kumasi. And so, Ebina is soon me. And yes, I dare. Then you walk down and I pull from. Request our mom page and one by Kadi, Kofodia, and it's a woman named Bottom Woman. A very special in school and now commands and so from few areas and Ashanti region, from few areas and so very experienced in school.
5: Right. Now, if you send a wimber,
6: if you must see another 35 degrees in social.
5: Hey, then ye be ti be a hiano pay.
6: Yeah, it's no ne riano de. Said ye be a can. Yana yan no so no more. After yame said that I over five yen must have been added to ye. And I said, just a bomb buying kaka and tidy show me at him.
5: Mira, me that's it.
6: I said, John.
5: Agra.
6: Mamen kase ewia no bot be praise anu ewia mu nsun kaka na wo mu no ewia ya na e na eja hyehye enko nti etuja matches kwa opa ya kese obi dum no ansa na watu atwini mm nsa ka timi de nima be praise apa
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6: John
5: na anope e hot saying
6: e jota haye radio no mpae bo nti
5: ahanso ye ahanso ye
6: be radio
5: abobo dia na egusu aye die e kamba kwa na kan yi nyina especially ka parliament so anaje sa jaya dwendwen ba da nso so
6: e no kraye bompae se yeah, member of parliament here, actually, the bit more resolving in terms of any guas here, because yeah, my mind gone any kind of idea cost of 2 years.
5: Now, and I would hear for him.
6: Listen, Mr. Bibia, to la mobile money fraud, no, my name, my no, home, and so. Now, in pain, be brain, no, you have a quarter of a few mono. 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
5: Bra, that's it. Yeah, that's it. 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
5: 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Ntira me say e fa wo. And he said, "Sir, see, sorry, ni ebe yon esu FBI for a picky as me see FBI for a bahar. Ano a yeti krum haya. Boy see, yebe chi omo so edo omo ko. So I buti kadi e cried in the case na that's why I'm haya." When I say, I'm not going to be able to get lawyers, and I'm not going to be able to get the entire thing. I'm going to say, Ghana, a ding essay, not to the extent, say, a chief, a member of parliament. The way I did it before, I don't pay me a minimum. If I'm a TBB, until I'm a confirming, and also until I update, I'm a confirming. 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I didn't hear because reporting me is almost back cronimo. Almost subay be a modern idea. It's not countries be a munya coin co. Ghana ni be raho. 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What did I make an answer? And they also fire home. Say football, my edim pa. NNA gold. 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The Right Honorable Speaker and leadership of the House are in touch with Ghana's mission in The Hague for detailed information on the matter. And he said, yeah, man, for a statue, chocho. Madam Romau. The clerk to Parliament. Not more can I say. Speaker of Parliament. 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
5: 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parliament sorry, or guys, a speaker man in Kachino. So, okay. Mm-hmm. And not once. Timber, why in the bed twice or something? So, sorry, I was in my country. Ain't he? In as much as we are politics, no? 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As we say, yeah, former appointee, be our boy. As Auntie Achim, no, for. Obosi. 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
8: Bombay
5: is a fair we say
8: MPW. Your question is why you like to form your failure is as
5: I so Baba recent. I friends, no, I'm very simple.
8: I'm off deck.
5: Besa ba na mutia na wa ye kenya nisika enti no amsefo de ewo mu eno no nti evanse konkodru ho a ye ne be kasa na ya hwe nti onabo ohene kwa me frempon so we sa video we ye osaini partnership with abrofobia no mu ombe set up factory Malta, right? 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
8: 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Say, Era de Moano. 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
5: Era de Moano.
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5: 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Yesa.
8: Yeah.
5: Good. 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Enra. Anopena ukase enra edomu kwa court.
8: Hmm.
5: Enra court usi saying. Court a fine omu.
8: 100 penalty unit no.
5: Enra 100 na. 2002 na no metu itia.
8: Metuia. But. Wood default no went to me entria. We ne. Onse first net 10 days. We ne die no. His worship. Akrofi die no de mani 14 days. Watum nine.
5: I said, Adia Chibiano, near tomb. And he, a bit of a say, oh, a bit, and that's your chua.
8: And then I make us a over corner, and you have a corner here, Narcissa.
5: Yo, Germany, oh. Okay. Eh? I'm not a man. You see, when we are nice ladies, sir. Yes, I wish you all my respect to your power. Ampa o, u si yoma be respect yoma pa.
8: Omo omu jine chwa onde, u tu miso omu di fri fie ne ba.
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8: 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Yes, any possible? Any possible?
5: May per driver for any meeting for bear as a woman and beat my boy. Because I'm right, Obinne make just an argument. 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
11: me firi ya friend say Kenya city ya friend ay Dr. Mensa.
5: Kenya City to Dr. Mensa.
11: Ah, okay. Kenya City to Dr. Mensa.
5: Okay.
11: You need to free Edumaka, so you need more sabi see Dr. Mensa. As a divine to me, both here and you plan.
5: Aha, Odia Modi, Modi, and the Modi, the Modi. Now,
11: the other,
5: Mammy too. Yes, Mammy too. Yes.
11: Pass about 3 months in me. My team is panning and son. I want me come. Yeah. Oh, me, you know, be seen. But can be a porting back me at a chair. Now, you would have the woman. You heard you know me and son, me, me, a lady at the two.
5: Hey,
11: it to me, the man can say, Memory Tas Adia. Inti. That will be one more chaffe or more before car, my year below me into over for an army, her near man. 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
5: ye
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5: And see, a jab bag in Ibi.
11: A potting bag, if you are not there. Almost who said jab bag, remove with difference, and said, I am not the other boy in the end. What we could channel. I said, a one sasa, baby. If you were, yeah, it could channel, and then they said, you couldn't be a man. You said, yeah, yes, there'll be a. Yeah, 2 years, 1 family, man. Who is one of 100 free yama? You know, I have to police station. The one and your friend, Paul, Pana, on the fire, you know.

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0: 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fresh you. Good morning.
2: Good morning, sir.
0: Yes, sir.
2: What can I say?
0: Boko Miriam.
2: Sir John, una ni niu.
0: Yan ko enim.
2: Sir John, that to move on. What say? Oba kai bi bi mi se ni video bi ma o. Me bi si e o me ni. 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Don't you know? 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
0: good morning. Hello, good morning.
3: Good morning, Sir John.
0: Yes, sir.
3: Sir John, I want to ask you something.
0: Steve, did you have a call?
3: Oh, did you have a call?
0: Okay.
3: Sir John, I come out for you. You know, none of these young people are here to support your offering. Okay.
0: Steve, Okasa no actually wada Roma. No, why? Hello, good morning. Hello, good morning. Hello. Okay. Good morning.
4: Good morning. Good morning,
0: yes, sir.
4: Captain, good morning.
0: Minu, I'm in to you. I'm in to you.
4: Captain, I never told you. Come on, last group. I got to last group. This I know for work. I said, you're sure. Come, must have a two attacks. I said, you know, so in terms of the all you can. What's more, the baller? I say, yes, I can. And that's some control. I'm with the baller, and I say, yes, I can.
0: That's all the end of the year, and your card, the NBA, I can't want to say, it's who the MIMF. One more, I would be here, areas, but this is something, and Ra will be on Tiasia and Jubosiako. Are you crying? No, Ibrahim can be an Ibrahim say, at the end of the end, one home. Ibrahim, good morning.
5: Good morning,
0: sir. Good morning,
5: John.
0: Yes, sir.
5: Hello, man.
0: Hello, yes, Crofa. Hello,
5: John.
0: Yes,
5: you too, far. And tell me about Kumasi Bayer, you've been a unim. Bi en am ti o ke mi nko am e kota mi pelodu kaka na me bi abako no.
0: Mhm.
5: Oh, e nyot. 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E ti mi ti ne fi ho no mo me be video ni be kan di o. O di bola wa ya yo fo ni bi o. Ana onu su o di su anu no na wa maka yo na di kan mu wure ni pa ni mu. Me bola e so ni pa no.
0: What the ball and that's what
5: I'm missing many times. One and the video carry you. I'm in the way, I'm in the way. Well, who knew this ball and could see Roman is thrown more. Yeah, who need you? And I'm doing what they are thrown on what my minutes of car. And you book I am with the capa. That's no
0: papa. Yeah, that's yellow. Good morning.
6: Good morning, sir. John Allen calling what they are.
0: Yes, sir.
6: Sir John, me mum dey make am, me ma ebi pe, ba ni mi dey na am dey took care mu.

0: Okay, Mate, ready home commentary. Hey,
1: hey, John.
0: Good morning.
1: Good morning, Sir John.
0: Emilia.
1: Sir John.
0: Oso why be there
1: now? David. Now I was just saying, yes,
0: sir. Eja, me share the hour in your name. Emaya, wamuwa, me Facebook is in the Amadi.
1: Imagine
0: he has a sour nipper bin. I mean, Tio, wouldn't you be the only one?
1: No, who be there? Oh, tell me. But that makes no year fast, Ankata. Now, fast is the woman who says that Diana, Lady Mija woman. Wouldn't say no one denies saying your idea.
0: Oh, but, or your lady, oh,
1: your lady,
0: or your lady,
1: pa.
0: That's just a Usiano Abbe Bunipa.
1: Ah, I say, dear. Mr. Hanuman, who tied me by what they know the Afawadi of what they know media. The making a wire, this Afawadi of a wife. It's three more paper and a robber again. Now, who did that sentence and I know what you are the chicken manga or the pop on the app? Now, the tower complain about drivers and me. One would say, a car no moon for 14 years, he go on a good moon. Would do that, be a no more trouble, a fine stuff, no more home baby.
0: And your cry, and also your
1: cry,
0: and also your
1: cry, no more, no assistant, no, they are threatened with you. Born and you know what the amount, no appreciation. And all your better sense, eh? Oh, pray good fine.
0: Okay, may I say. Yes, offices no so. A doom omo ye ni no so tim. Good morning.
2: Yeah. Hello, meanwhile, Sir John.
0: Good morning.
2: Yeah, good morning, Sir John.
0: Yes, sir.
2: Aha. Let me say. Bola on one summer yaka mamma pradibu canum and mamma jaw dubu canum. Share a busy. Man will be passing the bar for know what to come here, meaning I see. I hang over. Oh, do take a hotel from Honoman soon. I can acquaint. Meanwhile, the way you know, no one in say, Bia, what I do so I go and cop on home. No one in say, one, no one, I do so I go so. But it took a ball and me, ball and a barco, one, good dear, good trip, a womb. One also was a shirt and also barco. What do you mean, barco? I go back, me, I was your bag. You drew a young woman, my little son, so strong. That's a say, hey, Mama, dear, no, the boom. No, so I did now, one for here, Sir John. No, I can't say, dear boy, I don't know what to do. Meanwhile, one really good dear man, let's get training in our woman now. What called tongue toast? I bet I know what they are doing. No idea, did you know? I know, Mom, not to a good son of the cop.
0: Wow,
2: yes, you didn't fire, you didn't start at one shanna, you know. You are born a little mom, no one could tell them. And I want one good trainer, no money in our no idea, too soon. What soon is banning in our son of Saja?
0: At the cop. My emphasis one last caller na young queen. Good morning,
3: the great Sir John.
0: Yes, sir.
3: I'll call for people.
0: Yes, sir.
3: Me do all do swam magazine of it.
0: Simon, Mamintiwa.
3: That's if I do a Nadia Yamawa, Muyapa, and I mean about media base, Mokakano, Mimisi, Miankasa, New Lou Johnson, we need driver named Subako. 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
4: e boom mi no a die fa
0: enti enra wo mo a o me say 12 I said, you know, by according to now, I'm say, you feel no fame. Until you have
4: 480.
0: 480. 40 penalty units. 40 penalty units, okay. And multiply by 12. Now you say 480.
4: Yeah.
0: Okay. And you, ne ono no di ono no. And you, therefore, I don't know, the woman is say, Ochi. Near the Ochi be near the qua. And Razuba Kawa has said, so what you will be? Na if you shemu could be a sam pa. And yeah, the other betun to be out 50%. Six, the best in coy, and then not 12. Meba and then
4: coffee for crew.
0: You see, we was a motivating crew for normal boy system.
4: They are less. Sorry,
0: true. Aye.
4: At the end, no.
0: Name mumu no.
4: Tazim two no.
0: I was evidence no. Emuyedu. Because we be our own time. We be by dinner chia. The idea question in them. I will say one out of two half. Now if you were chat with Matthew. Enti channel so anan
4: na abante dia mimi fi ze we kura ye ken minim de e wi a later me final from kemi se obi anom suo na chao wajat from san kitchen kitchen no a
0: bo
4: abo ano e no so e ka ho bi
0: entwe bo si akon
4: e ka ho bi ana se
0: e ka ho bi
4: eh
0: e ka ho bi
4: because we a ye ken I say one more muswa ball and the mood drew party mag, my better one.
0: You to me, yes, I did. But you to me, yes, I'm. You to me, yes, I did. Obey my wait a minute. I did
4: into a moon in a
0: canoe. Ref, you fear the above
4: one. One room sooner travel not at all. Not ye so more, your rubber coat. Marco Jimmy Tazin, a Miss Hundred. Pet, said on, we a beans, yes, we. You see, a jabber on my demon. Remember the second street one in the CIMA. But say don't indicate Ghana for Kaka, Kumasifu. One say, Bino, Yachicheno, Boabuaka Siakasi, any legum. Sir, being we are a sui. Say don't, yes, will be noon, sua. Wouldn't I worded the word you go to be no marketing, kitten him for me. But so now, we're moving on a bet to me, I be a yes, it's every feeling, the abigmo, because we'll be triangle cow if you don't tia. No, I chere, or the bedroom chromoa, or no crowd as well, they are caught to me. But still, now I was here, tears, yes, we ain't see one. It's not meant for say, ye will roll free, fear never be tomb, chere, free, fear never. 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
0: Na yo, fama no a from enrade no be kan no form to so. Mo we ya de ahia.
4: We mo kan no.
0: We 1 2 3 4 5 6 7 8. Yeah, now zoom in. Why? Aha. Me se me show mu ye.
4: Se o no ye dwedini.
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4: omo.
0: On the way. 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Yes. En timba cha oba Facebook page. We mu say we say obey dwedi ni de ayi de o se to
4: blue.
0: Aha. 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Na mema no eh. Isi say e won fifi yi. Won say be fifi pe. Nti 1 2 3 4 5 6 7. 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Ga so ndi o husia o ma. Husia obi a obi husia na o be respect no.
4: Mm.
0: But ade a o be ye no sa de o ya. I mean, who lose that respect in you because me, fa won yeshi. So what me no nam. Na what's a sa? A near my fee. 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
0: 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Timi bo worker. We see fourth May, fourth May. Last week. Fourth May. 1-8. 1.
4: If you are don't go.
0: If you are. 1-8. And now this incident, this year. It was 4th May 22. 4th May. Check him out, my head, Abeng. And check him out.
4: Someone last week, yeah.
0: It was Monday. Monday, we had Chemui. That's Monday, we had Chemui 1 week. Nurechi Monday and 1 week. And we are getting, And yes, Evans, you are right. Sep, one lady wena was in a bar, Mr. Nebani, a bear 1 year. Was it Bassano? It was a form for Chemui. Oh, John Son, Homa, the F. Fonny Benina. This lady now, Koye, oh, I see Joe Sodino. Ta ta ta ta ta ta ta ta ta ta ta ta ta ta ta ta ta ta ta ta ta
5: Come on,
0: Hanti o twam no na chese I was say and a lady okay. Started say yes or shouting na aha because you see how our year no o am dey now na pa na dey you see owo na strategy a obeba no wuram say unza obi say ba he say we see bay ku chan bag ketua bi oh ti oba no be respecting say o we dey nti ofa of obe re inside into the team come on I say your cash out mami na me ye me say cash out is came mami
5: ah okay but your cash out no go you know why you mami obogo say what am I saying Mami, Chemui. 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
0: Ti Chemui no? 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
5: Dini, transi dini. 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Katasu ye. Katasu ye.
0: I had to say, what drew her? She can obina be cash out, a bear allow cash out. Oh, now no, vendor no yamano. In tea, do can I say, my bubble see, yes, on betting me. In tea, I was in comodi, on patcho, but I went him on a mean show. Anna, or far the other side.
5: Okay, but you know what?
6: Mami, chame. 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
0: Okay, so this is it. Enti, one of the videos are about Bonting. Evans, lady, you are conho, yeah, or Nusuku Iska.
7: Why?
0: Mini Evans in Kum.
7: Ah, oh, no, no.
0: Oh, yeah.
7: Any incident in AC, way?
0: And I want to.
7: Quada
0: so hona area hona.
7: Quada soon is.
0: Aye. Aha, auntie. Kunkum.
7: Ah, now, when a dear. Omo ya sure say Robbie Atasemanso
0: Atasemanso
7: Robbie Wayne
0: was he Atasemanso
7: Atasemanso because ade be ba no for here
0: Ice Man
7: Wayne me ya sure say Ojani phone no ha.
0: Okay,
7: you see, so because the new information now na me yan say lady no e call police station or no call report to ni case no. Into a one of police in you know, so a bye. Oh, no, so bad. No,
0: so earlier, the report was that police in a coy, a coy report here. Into a new way, and on a lady, no, so a full a coy, and also say BBC Nessie.
7: There be a
0: then, then account on any say, ah, so they realized that other complaints, so among five other complaints about that area, and how our name is you cause on the idea. Then it led to the arrest.
7: There's an American who said, John, when your cup is full, Bibi ka craving a bit push your man. Because once you win, once you move our money for no, we'll share our share or more container. Nibi. And he, on why should that fit? Because any one or bear robbery now, only a main road. A month for any baba, who's a car scrape, trim near. And John Asher, that fetchy. Any Edifona Italian is Razzle or the East Gazelle, would they allow? And to wait your cry, let the name catch and say, for any more, because honor, ye dinner. By that time, no, I'm so unknown to. And Tiana or you to an Osha's honor, because or can't say, show me no, meaning or trend be I be known. Na or the Yentian or see Shane inside in nay scanny na Ebra.
0: Aye, was it Shane inside?
7: Say, and I be the same, you see, before or Becono. And ye random na or Befa opera, cause
0: ye no be called this cow.
7: A ye baby a or tire transaction. And now or share because among monitor unsia hano, sika. Omuta with scour, because we are more money, maybe you are. One share your over corner, Sika, I shan't win 500 to 1,000 cedis. And your idea was steady, I own Sahano. A month from Penin Fota Beiska, and a month for Beiska to do in Tonu, so all the time, no. Oh, it's cabbage, a one who. Now I'm our take risk, no. And he overcome my investigation, become a coman. Na ya di out abe yiska ho. Into one roughly how much nipano et me a keep one around that time.
0: Evans there also why a transaction happened. Mm. To my meaning in common on why baby our nama oppressor boy and I'd say we understand the area. Minia Boko dear.
2: Chajan Majoso.
0: Un Uguso.
2: Oh, and check.
0: Anyway. Okay. Okay. Mm-hmm. Ah, you but video ya bay an opel can say area no nim area ho na lady no cry no wa quite transaction one ho ni adia tell us
3: yeah.
0: about that area. Ne, the unim about now catch as a lady no cry nursing mother near them. I mean,
3: yes. In fact, the last time I'm here, transaction or lady no call me kai pa me do na me ba no eh hano. And she said on kura dream wa ifiane na na on chuma ne ma me kura ti am kan so unyan to wa unyan to wa na on hano. That particular legal, all right. In fact, I'm so only a Jenkwa herbal. And this herbal we see you all, isn't that Jenkwa herbal? We said, yes. And I do and share any more. Now, Sir John, the man here, you can say, Aquano, allegedly, Yachin is onona or the prime suspect. No, Sir Utimu, what you say, Lady Natcher, because I don't know a way you busy, Kakra. Cast a song, I mean.
0: I saw a video where who's a castle, Quaba, and the castle.
3: Yes, I mean, because who's the dear boat for no office one? Oko and Kakranoa, there's a junction beer boat for the San Matias and boat for me, boat for office or Kogana boat for no pa. Oko and him Kakra and check now we had you a fantastic station. Aha. It's a whole year very busy. In fact, making sure I say a horse up where quiet normally. A man for time dodgy dodgy, so to ever far to see a yacht as a man so a main group, you know, the Bakoko fa a yet lady ho a ye vibration, a quiet as well, any on your right. If I say, Oopsie, a fantastic station on a bar, putting the society dashano. Baku will echo a year at a semansu could that anymore. Not left and also so aku few more a year vibration. It is a whole fine idea. A year one strategic route to a cast a foul fire, and especially cast next one best of Dodge a year that could doom to Santasa on about traffic and all. Most times, especially one more Santasa now, a whole pan, ayana or more eternum. It is and they are most of them they will live in because I mean the main mobile money that I over such on the so agent to my is a young I'm one of a customers.
0: Na just a utie report to no cranwa. Not just a bass no cran the back to us at the okay. A quadai was in the suba sem in quadra brim.
3: Yes, or tahano. I'm suspecting that or exploited sadly and so can because the banana had a bad in fact on crowd being
0: pepper
3: I'm not going to be able to do that. Now we need a Bako. So about I am. Nebano Crano, I just put in a 1 year, only a 1 year, only a Nebani in a 1 year. So now, senior, or try to make a living. By now, we try to show you so far, or Jake, and Sika, that's a Jona Unipa, Slosi, that Unipa, Cra, wouldn't it? The Unia from Macra, that was them.
0: Okay.
3: I'm
0: suspect so quiet,
8: I'm trying to say.
0: Abuabone.
8: When you send you, why? And Tina Mikasu, who you found out which may I have no Yinipa. It's a young one so for the
0: Abuabone.
8: And she Abuabone, they say, oh, Niba, that is the answer. Sana, Tana Chiena, the police force of school. Every offense, enough.
0: Yes.
8: Evidence to
0: prove self na yes idea.
8: I don't know.
0: And you mean another bar, more yen penis animal. But queer see, okay, a yiddy. Trough room. Statue house. As I'm the crowds, what could you say? Oh no, sir, almost some of our. The other side, they are in your access to
7: mobile money robbery. No, my cover bear fans bear five different ones. But could be see or. Konongo. Ebi mo ode a omo de omo ba because one person omo scare uno. Omo hwe baby say oho ne ye baby a eye dia omo timi tutu scare uno omo de ade no ko. Ba baby e betimi attracting attention. Ti say ani say wo ko tutu opɛ. Eni betimi aba fast ama. Ye betimi a chase wa chwo nti baby a ya oho no omo hu sa de na ebi si wo. Cafe Maserati, a mass, baby, a mouton, oh, call. Na mobile money vendor being so, and also the omu or mobile, we are no mutimoto, so mobile, say, I say, or buy a moto, or see free moto, or she helmet. And now, or buy, we are Katie, and so even though only power, but a bedroom, we are no why a dean, or murawa, and we eat 20 cents. So I saw a transaction. I'll show you how we know we eat 20 cents. No, we didn't scare. Everything so top I the end of the two two. And no, no, bomb switch your baby. Only a baby a yiddy. Omo drew a motor nana. Omo 2212. A quantity will acquire of fast air every container. Oh, reefer. 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We will be our bet my prune, so we will be our bet my prune who are raised here, ya. Or no drew of a boat too. But steady ones, I know, ye did 20 shoes, so I say, best care. Omit me, yes, I know, magic scanoco. And Sir John, a year,
0: or the motor in a coy, or no being a coy.
7: So, Yamukrana said, John, I'll boa. Sebi uncle to two ma. I said, the Evans,
0: maybe I'll be a crown of crown of crown who no be a mouth or bar from Gakra.
7: You see,
0: yes, I can obey a bonnie.
7: Obey every day for thief man. One day. For maybe any boy, I say, man, I'm okay. You are or they are quack. One day you'll be grabbed.
0: My Joshua Edmondson, the Mobile Money Association, Ghana National Chairman. Yes, my many didn't come about this because ebi aba ebi oha ye beti ano nipa no vendor no kra na shrine nkwa ebi oha agent e no mo attack wo mo eya na ko si sey e na de aban so mo kan sey mi nua Joshua o timin kan ma chen
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9: 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Because we see some level of improvement in it. 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Ye bo ma baso diye, nen so, sebi Oliver Trace kan, we would always ask for more. 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increasing because se sebi if I feel threatened, let me pull it out. My investment in the business. Don't forget, a lot of agents crapples with your funk of which you want to increase the unemployment level in the country. Now, on my BRA, Sebi, already know the government is crying. Sir, I'm crying from here, Juma. Now, we share the mobile money sector, as you see, and we are over 500,000 employment opportunities are here created. And you just imagine, sir. If we should shut down, look at the number of people. And minunia ya din se Ghana ha yesu pa ku fujumi mu a. Enfa hu se de sebi aketiani suffer no. Others in the family, others in society depend on that same person. Minunia minua idina he enfa hu se de aketi asem yesika same suffer no. Obisu wa oni bi kra minu eno hweye. Sadia chin na wan hweye a. Oyiri hweye, ima hweye, namfo hweye, adofo hweye. And we should look at it in the long term. Say, yes, you need threatened, nothing yet, the Acadia, unemployment, beba, sikasembe kofom, and then we should say, and go for some mobile money, and then says, Nanka bank, crapuno, and go for me first can call because of the bureaucratic way, I didn't go for this cash at them, no. Buying yes, you can't from Bobisiano through the banks, and then Yamia through the mobile money, no. Siano amount for this, you can't mobile money swap. And your banks now assist with them. They have access to those monies and they run the economy with it. Yes, Rabbi said, mobile money who are sending you, send and we say a national discourse. So the abundance of who say, and you're very integral to the economy. And so I said, only mobile money sector and free money, only fintech sector and free money. You see, Abai will struggle. Abai will completely struggle. And you're going to make a data bank of Ghana, Credit Banner, and you're going to pay. And you know, you're begging a key campaign. In the economy base, if you ever say, Bombosem, no, Bombo Bomb, who more than you will not take anything away from them. Now, so you ever say, woman, you teach you the CIA is a police, if one bambo for na sebi, woman Casanke was a boy who by an answer, who will be a young who will be believed you are going to use the Mukanism, the Mukanism. Woman, be same one, is a police for Papa. We believe in the Ghana Police Service.
0: Okay.
9: We believe in the integrity of them. We believe that woman will get my papa.
0: I get it.
9: Police na woman to almost sa no you that black chiefs no only on film na magenya gidie e wo Ghana police because see ano the police need ba me shop na me hu na mesro
10: no but this one crowd here or one crowd here wo share the dress no the call yeah I mean nya we crowd any police attire say wash police attire na ehuna huna bia na wo feel say ebe ma mo vendors no omo any police for crowd na eva the share uniform crowd no omo nyo mu ni ebe ma hu abeton so sana person o tre
9: Minya, the baby can say yes. But psychologically, no, I hear so Nipano by police, you know. Sebi, I didn't want to hear so. Not just a Sebi. Emma Mekan will not take anything away from them. They are doing their job. Mm-hmm. We believe in them. We trust in them. We love them. And you need problem with them because Oman or my boy and Oba ABC say, I mean, to me, fast them, I could end this credit. Then we are stressed. Bambo Sem, woman, you. Now, police, Nipo saw, yes, I know. Your best friend, you mean, sir. Sebi Penifo, Eddie, of Yabeyo. Woman in the summer, Kansu said, Yeti Pepe, Nasuchi and Safatano, Womo Diamano. Make now when you saw the mass money for said. Sebi Yamai Bambosem in hearing. Well, bet me installing CCT camera, ABC installing. Baby, I would say no, say only, say Nipini one, so Pontemna Kofi. Pontemna Kofi. Pontemna Kofi. As I'm making, it be an amount for mobile money, no Sebi. We ain't fast and about men, you will fee. Especially who are very so sophisticated in terms of security preparedness. They will fear because who here will fear the war bear targets. From phone bar, I know about the bar. Who is me? Because we need to go and so fear now. You know, name of Obama was some extra here, and you mean different things.
10: I see.
9: Obama was some said that you are Mr. Men, you will fear. No, oh, yes, sir. You are not only putting the life of yourself at risk, you are putting that of your entire family at risk. Thank you, Mr. I face you can live a very key low life. We should not leave any high life. The more traces are people who assume and think, say, mobile money, CKB, mobile money, minia, say, the CK names are all. Then when we are quiet, you need internet.
10: Go,
9: your security sovereignty and your main sempe NSA.
10: Okay, minia, meda sepa, na, Mami Musa said, cases, sir. Ya record you or memuha. How many of them na more much made dear today? Am I who say yes? And you pay a two or mono. In fact, you are share I investigation. We are prosecuting Crawford. How many of them no more follow up to say you bet me every
9: year? That was it. No question, say, and Namidi can say, a panel, a year, dear, a Ghana police service, a more yardy, a panel issues of mobile money here. I'm a woman who you hire, honestly. Now, you I cannot count the figures of it. However, meet me a catcher, say, you need a so. Kwanya, Sebi, one more yachirom team statement here. One more yachirom, you need so how speedily are. One more Sebi, one more fast one rapaso. One more entry on the entry, one more fast one idea. I can confidently say, in essence, Sebi, one more into media, one more dino, a bread, a bow of mine, you know, yet one mobile money issues, they are not Sebi entry. Because your DBHO police headquarters, Ama, we are very happy with how our progress in terms of their trying and in terms of their sentencing. You need
10: him. An idiot.
9: You need
10: him. I see. Enti, where are you? Can one say, I see you as yeah, police is so much. What is the assurance? Most so, more baby DHD. Na, Marshall say, yes. Ebeye, because we be a casa acquire police in Ankasa. Womo who nipa no mo, wako di money. Enti, Ebeye so, omo beshe, aye. And now some bear is saying, Kwambe no befa some bear no. More GD or police, Musa, a Yawamu Hundi party about Ombay and Wajuma. And he bans on a moody bed, DHD, sir, and pam pam pa, police, a Yawajuma said the Omaka.
9: Yo, Madame was Irikano. Sabi, you my year, you put bamboo for me in ye. Instead, you would GD or Musa. In as much as a young Hunipan said, you can say charity begins at home. You name Sabi, won't they use one more moody and I'm gonna pass any question. Not only to the mobile money fraternity, but to the entire country, say, irrespective of who you are, no same run power, na power. In you would be na yeshe, Sebi, one more and ten more bra, you say, I come from for more to say mobile money for so me and ten try no. Dana, Sebi, one may and ten, I must ask me, a such a omen, she moved and ten, na a such a sefatano, the banish police in the Sebi, the yeni ayatan is silent, yeah, yet never farmer, quasno, young farm farmer, quasno. I say, you know. And yadi are yet not say aloof. 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
10: right. 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Joshua Edmondson, or your national chairman, the ma mobile money association. 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
11: Mamma, you call Mamma Demo, and the Mumpunsuo, and any Amoja Maku could draw up with the Gina NBC at you for Rikromono. Yenny Sododo, Antienne, me if you are brave or same. Miniminia Kumas and Twasi. Afi, eye branch elections are eba abeko so no. Ye pese yansu so, ye ni wunyina che eka ebeba na yefa. 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Enti ye sisem. And once nasi oni shekra no, opepanin sem. Enti afi we say branch elections are ebeko so no. On the 2nd of May, the woman in say May so so, eye. 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Udinsa party in Shishe Munum, yesitiano. Yesi a fahuka from day one echo pim 1 year. Ain't to say udus no. Se party ka say won't sit more picky forms not as women organizers. Na mu betia 1 year dusa. Mini mini asantwa si ya fahuka yina ye betia mum. Sense we ye 6 months and also so ye betia mum. Now form no so registration fee ka hono. And also, so many minions and so I say, ya fuck walker. Now, yeah, you will say, name me, you. Shame, a sense of Mother's Day, no, I pay never. Like a Jahoo, I want, yeah, the Ben Mount, now. And I want to see all women organizers are moving our branch beyond. Yes, it's a who contest, no. Let's say, yeah, two are Benny V. Now, we have a branch woman organizer for that very polling station. Now, me, if you're brave or say, the name in New York, I sound so I. Into a beverage and Brazil. And every woman organized a beer or be winning a pulling station beer and as a branch beer. Bra. Nayan Fau Sika or Borkan or Mount Usikano and only would do so UTI up to 1 year. Any registration form for Tiaka. Fina, whom pay we now pay you? Or Batam Pepia Bray, many or Batam packets, why yet say? Whom pull for ye a dodging? And who see ye empower women in Oforiko. Na ma muna mukebye wo. 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

0: Africa! 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Efi 12 May, kwasi 17th May 2026. Atlantis Mwakuku Dame wa Afrika nyina Bonchenku. Our University of Ghana Stadium. Oh yeah! Get ready! Aye, the 24th African Senior Athletics Championship. Atela nyina ba! Adiabe boni wa track and field on the so. Watch 1-4 Isaac Mawala. Faith Kipyegon fi Kenya. Yayanya DM Joseph Paula Mwa. And Benjamin Azamati. Jase, metimako on and on and on. Aye, the 2026 Senior African Athletics Championship. Our Ghana. Every 12 May, what is 17th May? Empire Bejo University of Ghana Stadium. Nime Kwasu Yasana, a Hoshi International, and a Piva Ghana Limited. Jumadi, a powered by the Ministry of Sports and Recreation, the Confederation of African Athletics, and the Ghana Athletics Association. African Senior Athletics Championship, Accra 2026. Feel the heat. Champions within Africa.
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2: Ani edemu ampa. Dese sedi ye, educhem Atlantic International University, America memu. Abo Dr. Edu Jemfi, babasu, honorary degree as a professor in biology in herbal medicine. Dese sedi ye, ayarisaro, ayamu. 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

0: The NBA playoffs are underway, and now you can trade every game on Kalshi. 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On Kalshi, you're trading against other people in a live market. 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Trade on anything.
1: Okay, indeed. But as a reporter, this is a reporter, newspaper BIA.
2: Oh, yeah, yeah,
1: yeah. I had that information as well. So, in fact, reference was even made to the fact that as well was okay because
2: I said,
1: tepa but minim de ntia tepa tension no ebi o ba bi aba tepa de no e bro so
2: sir John
1: to the point is ebi no o manni ya ya report we Monday no ye di nkomo ho e ma ye ka se ebi no prepare enra ebi mu other areas police stations in between aba na kama enna emu no na and you may know your hire to say, Binum, you have seen a DB, a woe, be sick, kind, be a knee, a beam, just a chamano, not just a idea, and no deeper. And to so share Ryan, one pictures, Nibby. Pictures, Nibby, on the platform. Yeah, will be a knee. I'm almost almost stagey. Ebony. There will be any.
3: And they are critical.
4: Critical, Greek number.
3: We are polling
1: station elections.
3: A new constituency crowd. Na Aba Regina. Aba National.
4: They be am a case. I say we mean kind of two. Yes, so poor man and ye. And the no send you see your book, no send you see yano. And in the prani ni pa kum crabbe ba. I didn't almost shen nipa be interest. The same thing soon tin America says our top bottom down one approach and wa. Says Obia or support all by me being himself or strength or backing.
1: What do you put say? What do you trim?
4: Hey, when I catch you?
1: Oh,
4: hey. Oh, and you report to Niamaye. Quack what check is Obia or yes, I do or camp obey.
1: No, but within the constituencies, no. They mean minima. They mean minima. They
4: mean minima.
1: No, Opoma.
4: They are scheming this. To allow Obi Odibo and Omoyechi be as on when election.
1: Okay, yes. I don't know about what, but they miss me, council, they say. They miss me, maybe. No, you are not saying
4: about me anymore.
1: Only Moshe.
4: I bet my young crisis or Shomachi.
1: I bet my so be a dear.
4: Only Moshe.
1: But my main country is to say, pay the answer checks. No. Acquire between NPP MPs against NPP potential. Maybe potential, parliamentary candidates. And now then, akwenti the miyesu sum pija mungo sahono. And yes, MPB a oho biya no a wo constituency ni mu biya no a wo parliament. And ne yini se obekoswa etimi amenteni ne position as mebo. In this situation, in this situation, I just saw the SSA. I just saw the SSA. I just saw the SSA pulling station, but I know there. I know a different discussion. A different discussion, crowd. But where are you, Ken? Opoman. Where are you, pulling station electioner? Air Koswa. A year, anti MPBA or Hobiano. A protecting the seat that. Obi, because I just idea tapadie well bunia a f a friend is saying FF nini MFFK right yeah tepa former parliamentary candidate utie mu a ni interest ni crow for ewo one side and the MP no

0: Crawford the other side. And anyway, we say in Abu. And you were no near, and about me a four, and now one yard mamma about me and the young castling yes, drinking ye, a your MPs never won. A pinum, and our mamma just say, Crawford, and me buy. And he's uncrawford, me both, uncrawford, and I mean protect you. Or Sans won the constituency executives. Sans constituency executives, no. And ye, ne side, and who said, oh, to me, Emma. Omo ekoswa eye eye executives a ebebo omo o de meba mamene mamene meba mamene sikawura mamene sikawura ni nkomo yes mamene sikawura ni nkomo because the other time we ene kasaye or ye constituency youth organizer who fall Nicholas Asamoa opani otiminka apom ti se anopai
1: apom boko hene na mencha na mencha watifu so so ngiri se
0: Yeah, ewa ha. Na report a free tepeba. Tepa, edia pa nesia. Tepa bebe 4 days ni bibia tepa. Bibia tepa. Bibia half one enough. Bibia half one enough. Half one enough NPP. 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
1: Mamena wa sibim. 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Na BBC na no guda za da no dey see assembly chiri munyi na say me mo fe na me mu dey nkomo before this I mean polling station election e ma make I say we say eye certain MP how what have one no and we former nad mu director e pese o fa kwen bi so woni eye party rep opinion ko kwata sapon kuntuna se na omo e do mo call for ba because of my interest I'm sufficient interest ki You didn't come on in an honor. And he said, Question, they tell me. And they say, Election Castle. And he said, They be a tour, baby, and they had the party guidelines in a year. Now, the Nipper Beach now also on for party guidelines in a year. See me, Dicky. You're a tour bar. Now, about 20 of your form, so called police station. Now, who can be uniform? If we move. The forms are not coming here from Milano. I'm going to find issues. I'm out. You're going to find issues. You're going to see a cry. You're going to ako fa se kan
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0: ah other candidate ne hwan ah
1: ona bu ko ku ku fun pon
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1: 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Need to be because I am not so. Don't have to pay any juma. So can I not cast him? Because I have to pay any juma. The DC they move. They pay for na ma. The party pay for free. Almost interest. 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
1: 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Yes. 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
0: Na ma ba de nyina ma to aba de nyina wi. 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
1: Ye wi David David. 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Ye wi kura because Sunday be bibiri ya come to me amana maso. Ade che ye e ye Monday the same thing. Emma the same thing. Because when you for it
0: you mean. Se mono na mo na mo basa mo ya mprepra mo ho sa. Na dai.
1: And also, for you, so that I mean, come on, me can say, or monomon better than pay. You are Santa Regina chairman, some own to me. You are Santa Regina secretary, chair vice. I didn't know National United Assembly, JFK, airway. What is going on here? I didn't know Muntimin to an American personal. That's my mood bombia, and Omudina Borelia, Papa, no innocent man. Over here, the Ecos of the American in the plane, near 30 new bar. I made a major drama 30, no matter what, but I catch on necessary, near 12 and MPP. NDC 20 may go by 5,000 to 10,000. And it's a special.
0: I want to power.
1: I found off, baby. And go for me, I first make my money for more than 100. Because I mean, my only credit was I was community. Fully station for one more, only one fellow form, and I'll call organizer. I'm sure now you're money power. One more coffee, no more for a different
0: sheet of money. Money pass and better, okay. MP Nipa now, Nipa.
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1: 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It is one in Sabbath 50 where Guma who better who will cast a moon from the publica. No beer who beer. Almost that. Then chassis. It just a money man. It's really better. Yeah,
0: Matty. Medasipantino. Your best about who be you at the right time. Why? Thank you very much. I was for Auntie Minia Yanina Kasai Nicholas Asamoah. Now, what is Yanini Din Common? The chance at Tepa. Ya abrante yi kan e kyerese tepa eho nyanyoi eho enyanyoi because sunday o ma mo ma nto monday o ma mo ma nto enne o ma mo ma nto enne amu mo mo nto okay. The person the NDC are winning pain. And they do say, and they are MCA. I do say, I be MPDA.
2: Sule.
0: I, Sanid.
2: Yeah, Sule, be too, I do say. 2016, me boy. You call your word, you mapa, and I'm home, Sule. Sir John, a juma, I hear your party no more, and no one must serve in crow for be dins a moon. And yet, is you say, and he say, ya no see, and you susulia. Not elections nedding. Nasuli koji sitting where ya, and say, Honorable Sir Jeffreys. Yako daho, koye juma tepa, and my suli, suli ni me pa, cause of that of Pupuma sempa. So. Sir John, no ma ekon.
0: Sir Motten, I mean, Sanya, we are party na unye serious, sir.
2: Sir John, no ma ekon. Sir John, min kan yibako.
0: The other side will take advantage.
2: Sir John, at the end of the ekon, the ultimate ah, you know, pay presidential. But those are the top hierarchy, no? In who the essence, ah, you did pay presidential, no? But omu fi say, ubi e timidi MP, no di ni chairman, or you okay? Kwa as a party ni tifi. Now, that is all they are doing. Say, you are some American, na unti asi. 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
0: Upo my hand, ni mebi wawa, adi ya obo, oshe slippers. 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
2: Ah, say, you are disqualified,
0: uba. 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
2: So, oshe slip, me kan se muji mweji.
0: Jai, sir.
2: Say, you are mamin chro. 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
0: 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Thank you. 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Baby, I will hear me be a no friend number is a CIA no payer. Oh, friend number is a CIA. But if I'm a Joe, so now baby, I will hear me no. Oh, my dear, bro. Friend number 0244 186612. Ebi, I know you are pharmacy honor more now at the amount. 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Sian so for mami. Na enra minya kwan share African 24th African Athletics Championship nibi. 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An ordin. And a yen so a yepa and Benjamin Azamati were monk for gap. Monk for gap pa yeah just say. Anu edin pa nya semke 20. Anu aya dear tell no Oboman, my memra hobby na yen share. Oh assembly ho. Eye de party assembly de seja. Wa wouldn't mu position is here crofon a person almost omu you a film.
2: I do want to mean you. Eye minua Justin Kodua ye hwe ono de eye party adwuma e general secretary nti ye no ho adwuma other members some contest ni ye hwe edru a de ye ho de nso sense e bitimi a support na boa no say ya support na boa no na de omo kan de mse ye de ton chen say John na ye great o ye mfa ye nsa kan ye Boko sao. To me, who don't say about me, who I know I'm very careful. You're one of the great people in the party.
0: Okay,
2: Obama, me touch say, me just like that.
0: And see, my name is Mimusa.
2: Who touch him, no, I'm careful. Like, when you be
0: fair, Sanchez, assembly in the bar. Omoa, Omotura, Eddie Egu, Omadi Refrain Field, the Adeba Central Business District. So, what is it? Mayor, a my dear.
2: Oh, Sir John, it's very so far, good attempt.
0: Any panel can we are 12, we are 6. I just all come one. Oko and impa. So, it is any pa 18. And you're fine, you but I could hear you went to into a 10 days.
2: Yes.
0: How do you see Sana Munchun and Penny Futu?
2: Sir John, a very good attempt. A very good. Na you know, Zuba, why are there? Kumasi. Asante mine. So why I am for some runner. So so bit me achieve aims and objectives in a bedding. Because I'm running there. Nye kun asante mine gun and yina a law enforcement. Who be here for some runner. No through in elections. To be aya no a gym. Who be aya no a gym. And on a man had you. But baby, I don't say John. Just say, Muni na mum ye fasten. Near the akukudro ta. Zubechi, manitimi twasu. Because ni oye dia me bona baso so aye dia but me nye surprise me surprise ni so obi timi sustain because e bi asida and e ye party mpanimfo ni nyina
0: me ba
2: omo dwin party no
0: mame
2: e ho chese
0: mame ne
2: mpunti obekọ soro
0: mame ne unu atasaponi nkomo deputy regional organizer yes mame ne nkasa minya ma chen na bibi aboko de
3: na mi abi
0: dada no susu dada no se tepa ye de share won sa ne honyo ye abano reporter ye nya ne se muntimi nto Marco Sunday, Monday, Enra. Said also baby also motu abani dulu.
3: Munchimin
0: to abano police station election.
3: No more videos. No more pictures. Our people are jubilating after the elections. Leoni, we are going to trim up our service in the Opaunai. Women in the mayor. Muntimin to Abba.
0: Hey, I said, I'm ranting and trim our grass up and bit him at all.
3: I've
0: been in my prayer, I've been much as I've been
3: I'm going to be a little bit. And yet, your tin chamber catcher on a day, Jumon and Pacono crown or catcher, you cannot solve the problem for the person. In the country, so you are patching on this ordinary report. If you be one, you are less than I have to know. Woman, it's all who move from one police station to the other. I can show you pictures and videos or Muma or Moko. Your two baby and not be with you or mutability. Your two baby no be a loose. How can you live in a world like that? Who say, I say, you have an album, no nanto. And my cat was an album near the two being introduced and the being to be. It means there will be no elections. It is a community, no party in the Sudan, it is a community, no need the home, or cockroach to say, take my bind. Small be no uncle. Who is as any person in the paper, 12, any person 600. A good time, the near who's a ballot paper and a best short in there, say, rush it back a bay for the call. But I leave them.
0: And it's some of my prepare here, the other side.
3: The minimum say, the minimum research officer, the elections committee member, catch them and say, hey, I could see at one. I want to have a new school, beam to school next year. Mamma, by Bakwa, another support to KFF, Nijin, our friend in Niboy. And will be back at Trey, I say. What if one rush you will be? And I say, ah, Niboy and Okran, I buy a 12 year. And then there will be a rush you. We have the Niboy on tape. What I say, our guys, I buy a 12 year. And then there will be a rush you. I'm planning her, don't know, call near Castle and the young Kohoi. You could do it, and I say, omo de sika na twa boy ne san de bona bullet me papa ba kwa pra boy ba kwa tete omo two car box you know and I'm from police station to the other enim omo edi omo anim avoka ne di omo anim di omo nam minimo bia ne ba bi obi a wo me kwa so me ne camp ni mi
0: na omo susu so omo susu omo susu omo nim ba bi anso wo
3: ba bi an me wono ye he
0: eh omo susu nim ba omo nim ba bi anso wo so wo mpiachi.
3: Baby, now when I'm able, MP no ho, party program MP or ho. Nipa no more can ask them mistake, you say, or a day, or a wine, or executive, or a council member.
0: Or a party, ni.
3: And we're a party, you also be a party, ni. We're a party, you'll be a party, ni. The minimum is there. So you're a penny, not so person in a stake or party, ma. Your contribution tells how I saw in a stake or party, ni. First, I say, you don't contribute to one city. One city don't contribute here. How do you want to enjoy a business you haven't invested in? What is that? What is that? Kobie ne fa party port and share reduce or trade use 510 cities. I can send a screenshot to you. 510 cities that did not take a party. What is he talking about?
0: I will check it, send a screenshot to you.
3: 510
0: But does it mean, sir, what you have 510 enough for him to?
3: And I'm a say, party a juma, the resources, say, nature constituency no uti osisi e constituency uko ho na wo nature constituency na uko ko hwebia fine no afi oba untimi nkoka se eye wo enti enye sei enye go party for ni mimu
0: ara ata position a wateki de ene said
3: e me position a mateki o masa bi so mo se constituency a ye bi police station na 51.2% according to polls. Kitchen Ben or why should he even come with macho men? I can Ben and the old team. I can Ben and the old team. Why are you looking at that fight? Don't condemn me. The police station, but macho no better.
0: And so I'm so now starting here. I'm so now starting that the Indian anti. One for parties, she said, and I'm almost going to take that position.
3: Uti. So they give me that respect, Ebeboa. Almost say.
0: Have I disrespected you?
3: Tell me. Almost say. Almost say now.
0: Ah, mami, dear me, who dear? Dear me, mebo. Dear me, who am profor? A prepra. Na ashasiye, dear dim profor. Hospital. These are things, sir. Mwama asumjema.
3: Who tell me? Who me say? I'm with plan if we na one problem, one a drama by. I am any scientist.
0: But so watch them. What you let say name anymore? But we are a neutral person. They are combat. They who can just say you have issues with. But at least you should be able to resolve assembly because the judge at the end of the day, we report it to party 24. And in the report, I was asking you,
3: why you not listening to me?
0: What's your problem?
3: Omo problem. As regional rep, we send me text message. No, we friend me. No, about all horses solving the problem, man. The bomb didn't send me in Conquia, you man. As we all see who's taken, did you send me a message? No, did you call me? No, so be our own friend. No, I'm a master, Samuel. Now, me, they are about to say, we are just in could be empty, the bare patch. No, I won't do that. Let me hear any prima stubborn. Kind of crash to play.
0: Oh, I see.
3: Oh, my mom, my normal friend, Crawford.
0: I see.
3: I don't do that. Give me that respect. Give me that respect.
0: Any a tepa, how bad they said you're hoya de you?
3: About the actual entire day,
0: I say, I'm more dear to my man. Report when I'm
3: report to Brepheny. I'm in family.
0: No. I mean, Sammy, I don't expect you to give me that report, but the warfare also cast a report. I was all the call.
3: FDN, as if I'm catching the panel, sir. Well, now my match to 4 years are on one moon call. So that's what I want. What tell it? And no matter question in your mind, you're coming your mind down. Don't provoke me.
0: But you didn't come on radio. And material for ATM, you know. There is no way Abeka say I shouldn't provoke you. Adam Abusa question, I also provoke you, Anna. I am asking you, sir, report to Bay and Adi Free Tepper.
3: And they call your heart. The question now will be something because who is interested in who brought the bachelor?
0: But I am interested in someone now. There, Ebesinti, Adi Obi Akose, Uncle She. So better to me, man. But who want a key position?
3: Who is interested in the web planner? Who is interested in the web planner? Who is interested in the Obeka and the Trell?
0: And come in, Frau. And come, Frau Kra. And come, Frau. You're interested, and come, Frau Kra.
3: Oh, Frame. So maybe this is a question to say the office will be sent me here. Because I'm not from here, so be a pra. Nipanana, what yet? First question. And who is here? If one I don't have a problem on the bar, and who is here?
0: And you are giving me questions and go send me Bissau. But who is here? So the mom questions I'm going to say. No, you don't get it here.
3: Every reasonable human being will be pra.
0: And I believe that as reasonable as you think you are, you should be able to deal with this matter.
3: Who has reported something to me? Who has reported?
0: Excuse me, young Koyanim. Because as reasonable as you think you are, no, you should be able to resolve this matter. And yeah, you see, party no na nkrophobia yo imagine say wo mu guno. And a grand scheme agenda to do that. And you had the posture on radio with me. I trust, eh? Me, no, me, as professional as we want to be. If we say a question, I want to say, if we say, you just say, you just say, you pray, and I want to say, yeah, you know, nah, when they didn't pack all, these are questions I will expect to say. But irrespective of how any baby bear an idea, who you do call, say, regional rep. Yes, ma'am, as regional rep. So at this point, you are even insulting me, say, as reasonable as I am, no? I was saying, you're concerned about Nipa Weprano. See, you're not going to say anything.
4: Now, you're not going to say Nipa Weprano.
2: Say, John. You're not going to say Nipa Weprano. Say, John, yeah. Sang, ayi, sebi, sebi, fache mi un. Kwasi, afo, say, hanyi, asi, sawa, boko.
0: Debi, manko.
2: Meto, sebi.
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2: kwasi, kwasi. Hey, sebi, yon, nifo.
0: Aha. May I had auto sebi, crowd, nifo. Indeed.
2: Huh?
0: Meba.
2: 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Eh? 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Look at the way he's speaking.
0: Aye, that as
2: he kasa o kasa. O stati yene hon so wa take his stand.
0: Me
2: si. Regional reps ne edu amu koyin. Obie nu expanse on koye party ajumon. Obie akwaso on koye agenda. In favor of Obi. Look at and summer worker.
0: Who they are by no pay.
2: When we are the
0: party for be a normal dream, say, Ebia, adio po my
2: canyon.
0: What disappointed you?
2: Starting a camus and Yano Creno. Look at the behavior of original rep.
0: You have disappointed in Crofoa.
2: Look at the behavior of the original rep.
0: So you do the right thing.
2: Samuno Moody.
0: Number one, neighbor. If my mom and you were influenced,
2: eh?
0: Just a few minutes.
2: Hey.
5: Obuten Sim Nuno. To say the word do.
6: Enyamia, as a dunk on my angel rock mixer, a brammy pa. 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
7: Wait, dear, Utica, was this a yarn idea? Yan can I guess it? 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
6: 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Hey, now, menu casano down home way,
7: because this year.
6: 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What number is 0244-186-612. And now 0244-832286. 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
5: Angel Rock Mixture. Ekasama. FDA. Adje Jedi and Krato Yasu.
0: Tabisa for ma yanko ye ni muna mini advance nkum eko pie mu ewo Asante Achim North aha I anopaye di sam komo no say the member of parliament enwa there was a report and the parliament yes e kra law confirm say oma detain no ewo Amsterdam na advance nkum eko to the constituency. Kohe said the name of ACT and the name of Koso. Evans.
8: Yes, I don't.
0: Now, maybe I'm going to call you.
8: Yes, I don't. Maybe I'm going to call.
0: Kronu nina, Nadia Breye, Nana Pai, no, ti, wow, Facebook, no, Asante Achim North, no, no. And that Facebook, no, ti, joining live, eh, oh. Now, who could do, yeah, what to say, send an Krofo, Aji Asemi, in a sense, no, Moka.
8: Well, Sir John, Opa has said, no, in fact, Krono, a bit more ati, a bit more soon say, and he acquire, okay, mixed reaction, a war, Asante Achim North. Now, Asante Achim North, no, baby, yeah, who said, Nifuma, Chia, a year agogo, and he agogo, dear, or your one person, dear, would be animal, and of course, Nessie, or your MP, okay, but Opa, boys. Almost friend of boys MP because Ubia Penasem boys need you be a Penasem because of the way I was if I knew or more a relating thing. Now, we buy no so my babies, my babies is me and Moswaha. In Chekrana, we know what you change come on. Now, what fell like video? Now, you need your own beginning commission and say, basically, you know, or no one, ah, to say, oh no, no. Okay, boys, fine. Ni the central point as the focal point near say youth no obetimi e benya ba bia si na afi so almost speak me akomani na me ani anwa no monka saka kra na afi almost so enchey wo mo eti asem no omo tene dabei omo tie to say na omo esifa efa no eh nnyawa chefo say
9: ya chefo remoni
8: yeah remoni pato aha no ye fra say e simu dia onifra
9: ye fra abroso fan club
8: abroso
9: abroso
8: abroso fan club remoni what it say one kasa over pa MP see what could in sense war abuche
9: was and then that's why no pa no the solar no pa me ba hand see ya na boys ni ba no say obi can say over pa ya che over pa na say ka pa dia chim dia chim say and I say o kwa abuche we say na dara so say him wa ko chim na so say fake news no e di ka ba e hu atra e jomo ka wi nku am me fa
8: I'm going to say,
9: every time I'm in the day, but I mean, the coffee time I'm at the good.
8: Yeah,
9: what is that? Okay, I'm glad you. Any other day, I got some. You're good at it. You're good at it. I'm happy. I'm going to be a son of a hook. I'm going to
8: be a son of a hook. I'm going to be a son of a hook. I'm going to be a son of a hook. I'm going to be a son of a hook. I'm going to be ana etikino boys ni bia no se omo se yachi oke omo na ekase yachi oke ba yen mu ndi e yuhun omo na ekase yachi oke ndi eh sa no e ma me ru ache kra ba bro so be ka chen ze ana fa ri atem te ni se na mati onti comedian na so na te enye de en hwe de ko ene se mo so mo de ba hai nti de enzu ni mu a fa ho an o mi nyan so ni fa nwe
9: Baba,
0: I see. Okay, and therefore, we are Santiago. Evans.
10: Opa, abro soa. 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Eye,
11: eye, eye,
10: eye, eye, eye, eye, eye, Asempa Community Radio. Onona ehwe so wa ha. Onona yete odi mani mu a odi mi wura bi. Em se oso ti ase a high bi.
0: Oh yeah yeah.
10: Thank you very much. I am ready em se.
0: Eh why are two Ghana?
10: Yes, you have em se producer beti ase.
0: Okay.
10: Nti bibia de din wa ha ti enema wo soro. Tension wo soro. Bibia a different world. Nti samre ye free ase. Na aha no eho no ye bebia. Omo eya dane pa boys me chese
11: akum ma efe 87.9
10: a chese o ti o ma se omo so ti o ma se un se agogo ye one town wa youth ni dosun na eya one town to a heshi kaka enti for you to have an MPR boys no pena sam sano utimu se o eya de a wonu omo boyi pa in fact we share the history of Agogwa. 2012 near Tay, Kojo Baji Mine, or your youth. The only person who buy and say, na meeting when Kakra a lawyer. Okay, Kojo Baji Mine, Kojo Baji Mine, and lawyer and your check to be so buy from lawyer and your check to
11: be. And your work,
10: yeah, okay, from Poma. On also so AD a year, constituency name, and I said, or represent your more our parliament. It's what you have here. Say,
0: yes, that's
10: it's
0: true.
10: Helmo, I'm saying, okay,
0: free, okay.
10: Now
0: we know,
10: I can say, campaign with the chassis will be a bonus to and come over a on 10 days.
0: Matias,
10: that made about Colombia generally a very calm.
0: Yes, I mean,
10: who know any name would ye. But no one has any with
11: them. They cut it from one, they come
10: back no more and you know. Almost any would say, omit me at Tias and Pebby, a free Abu Chaba, not any crown. No MP, beat me as a become one.
0: Right, Midas Minia. Evans, thank you very much. I'm for Evans Incom now and come from Asante Achim Agogo. Yes, inti me ba si me ba me catch us Oboman student loan eho ensem ya na nkomo na bibiri.
2: Yeah.
0: Ebe de ni nya bi, be de ni etue bi. Na no fee stress en soso no. E ba ye soso se na no soso esi e kon anim. Ebe di hu nkomo. Yeah.
2: Sejan we omo nkomo de mo interest.
11: 87.9
2: Kumasi. Because next September me mami ensan omo nyina echro.
0: Ndi oka ko pebi do makosu.
2: Eh, ana we nko pebi ze. Me mami ensan echro.
0: I see. Mm. I see.
2: Omo nyina ene crime say ene 14 fana.
0: Ene 30. Omo starting nra.
2: Oh, omo starting Monday no cry. Which Monday?
0: Yeah, which Monday.
2: Omo here practical.
0: Okay.
2: All right. 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Yeah, madodo oni be kono.
0: Me
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12: 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Senyans pray with them. Fi obeye smedu enu man from amfa wan sana. 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
13: Africa! Ghana! Efi 12 May, kwasi 17th May 2026. Athletics Mwakuku Dame wa Africa nyina Bonchenku. Our University of Ghana Stadium. Oh yeah! Get ready! Ayere 24th African Senior Athletics Championship. Atela nyina ba!
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0: e wo officer wo fra
1: bitua
0: ya ye be process ya ba ni wa bo pin ship ni scan ba yo
1: oh okay
0: and so ye be credit to account
1: I see
0: nti ye pe se ye fa ye ye consider bia free ho a obia
1: o me ka se na me ye na me na ntima nhumu na
0: sa
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0: man
1: I see that's fine
0: ha ye wa kwanya sa kwanya bebra
1: okay I see that's a part okay into nti na so ho ye
2: mpa cho me ho
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1: ade bi so e bi age kwa brutire
2: me pa cha
1: eh
2: enti no no ye wo app bi a wo so omo download ye
1: okay.
2: Pay Angel app
1: okay
2: enti no mo download wi a no ma log in enti okay. Honom no obetumi download no Play Store ana Apple Store
1: okay
2: enti wo download wi a na wa tap on send money
1: okay.
2: Enti ni send money ni wo wi e no a obe search for student loan enti
1: wo search on the platform so, okay
2: yes. Enti no search wo so a na wa follow process na na wa enter our SNIT number na wa Ghana card number enya amount a obe say wo ntia
1: okay
2: na wetu me etia
1: okay
2: enti no ye pese ye country obi a se bebi e bibia wa award you can
1: chia usika
2: pay your loan
1: me da se manager na yes, you know I masters for so to me apply
3: be bachelor debi akonya no e
1: dia masters di me apply student
3: debi undergrad
1: undergrad pe
3: bachelor
1: eh so mo na ade ntina mo yenza yes utimi wie dia na so utimi where we undergrad there just we so to me here adwuma e show ho wo e wo that end
3: we say
1: but you put your microphone mama
3: yes we say me gidi say aban ni focus no this on undergraduate students
1: okay
3: aha nti for now there you need product we your bomb price be a dutch we
1: amonya na mon fa bi machine
3: why if I dey be designing if I the product be ama
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3: Kumasi. Yeah, but because demand in from that side is a very huge part.
1: Okay. All right. And yeah.
3: Yes, boss.
1: And then I will catch up. Oh, Sima Bako.
3: Yo.
1: And I Sima. Sani Akano. Sima.
3: Yes.
1: Oh, Sima. And then I will catch up.
3: But you. It's, you know, yeah, but the rule beam. I catch you. Be as I said. What the student know? And I say, oh, Timini. Na se unim se obi aju student no yeso abomoden na e ka che nipa ni se e brush se obi change student
1: okay
3: obi time tu an bit
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3: ya office e wo asokai.

0: Opoku Bando Plaza building.
1: Okay.
0: Number two, your phone contact is 030-978-609.
1: Okay.
0: 030-978-609. Ashanti region. So I'll say,
1: contact him.
0: Contact him.
1: All right.
0: Afi say, Obese was sending an email so info@sltf.gov.gh.
1: Okay.
0: It
1: right.
0: is stress. Bribe to your student loan. Now, boy, funding. Now, you support other Ghanaians.
1: May that say, thank you very much. Yeah, can you see? So now, Snitch is in control. Say, maybe I will be a no, Obese Unya, or assessing the service, no, or trimming their bell. Inti, or say, on the banks, if you so a cambum. Akosombo GCB, Suga Confed GCB, and Afi Winneba. Okoha, the Nkakwakwe or main office, no, which my Eco Bank, and so Tema Main, and Ring Road Central Accra, Tamale, and Atakrade, Okoha, Omu Ebesho, Kama. Yohibia Nura Bank, Hua, Omedia Mount, Fidelity Bank, or KJTA Market, and Afi so agency, as a man cares to meet him during the actual. Your person okoye e wo main office. But the akwanya ba so subit man ba ye wo ho. Nti uni problem bia na ye be sorry am Tony Best ababe to aso. Na fei the aka bia so Tony Best e di abrew. Nti fie no so mame. Some of you na mo comment ni bi bebre na wo ha me say ye ano. No fee stress no ne obi a wonya ne de like I said. Bu ho a said na manager kanu. Bia na wo application no registration no e bia okay. As they say, please ask him for us. We are, it's a student of the no fee. Okay. Okay.
2: Okay. So, okay. And the
1: manager, no fee stresses. So we'll be still a refund the Maya. Still, I just want to go through the main office, Nana, the office, or campus, Nana, because I think say a major question will be say, we say, I'm coming down more. No fee stress. Obu was so more, also a more vacation. Or may resume on 23rd May, but omo receive your more refund. Are they on you?
0: And me from the chawa.
1: KNUST.
0: Yes, omo they are now. On call the office.
1: Okay.
0: Now.
1: But your microphone here.
0: Yes. On call KNUST.
2: 87.9.
0: Still in the office.
1: Okay.
0: Now. Only complaint.
1: Okay.
0: And I see we are like on your follow up.
1: Okay.
0: When say who been here say say what apply? Who be a follow up? I copy him say you be to your
1: okay. Okay.
0: You don't just apply and then
1: leave you any. Okay. Okay. I see. Inti. Minya Ngolo County. Ngolo County. So that's that for you. Inti you wait my follow up. Oh. Me I may say Obi Baha. Last time by my friend. Mama, you say unfollow up on the campus. But now, you're here, baby. This now, I'm sorry. Now, I'm sorry.
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1: Right, and Honorable Elizabeth Ajiman, do not know friend or the people's mother. Former MP of Ofurukrum constituency and also former deputy Ashanti Regional Minister. And now I would Minya Gizu. That's why we show happy, happy birthday. Happy birthday to you. Leslie Amponsamafo. Yes. Leslie Amponsamafo. And now I would and when you're 8 years. Omame Vic. That's why we show happy birthday. That's what I mean. So me, the media tattoo. Happy birthday to you, Leslie. I'm sure I know you're okay. I'll say, please wish my wife, Mrs. Evelyn Tiwa Buafo, Buachi Befi of Ejiso Secondary Technical School, a birthday for me from Mr. Buachi Befi Williams, Ashanti Regional Manager, Catholic Schools, and Anima. So I wish you a happy birthday. Sounds so enene. And so Mr. Fred Apia Mensa, Falls Supervisor, Asoka ECG. And I would may God continue to favor you, grant you your heart desire. We if we or therefore Kwesi K. no do we see by Mrs. Ruth. We are Miss Ruth. Miss Ruth Della Sedo, a Director General of the National Service Authority. Exceptional leader. And we say Efri, the Ashanti Regional Director of the National Service Authority. Also, we share a special birthday. Director General of the National Service Authority, and our other Roots Della Sedo. Happy birthday to you. And I see a Juliet Owari J. Awoda special birthday called the amount. Happy birthday to you. Yanko Ponko Swan Fivao. Na Onko Swa and Saint Trell. Na Niemanku Yim Famao Ewa Brabum. Wefri na Najwa Kwachua. And on the by also wish you happy birthday. Happy birthday to you. And I feel so May Fred Bwatima and Ewa Woda. May Fred, happy birthday to you. Oh, Fadi Kumasi Ha Johnson, also a Dumi. As well, wish you happy birthday. So, happy birthday to you. And then, Mwamudi Maudenina, no, you wish him well. Uzia, Medisiha, na Tony Best, Ababe Twasso. Director Finn, Michiao. Director Finn, good morning. All right, my infancy, na I am sorry, na Tony Best. Emra Metwasso, and from my Yami Adamochna, Ibisha, Yamin Kaho. Copy me, be sure you.
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4: Mammy no answer, na efri, Yare. 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Yet did you make the yatu din say, a promote him, eh, bro, why then you may be a. If you know, so, a copium, no. One of our song for Beaches, Yogabra, Asia, a Brahmin, a doctor for any apomodemo, any mdifo, ABC in Kunya, Yenam Jumedia, so, the mau apomodemo, chetre, na abwao, ewo, wasitna imu. 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
5: Fi 12 May, kwasi 17th May 2026. Atlantis Mwakuku Dame wa Afrika nyina Bonchenku. Our University of Ghana Stadium. Oh yeah! Get ready. I had a 24th African Senior Athletics Championship. Atela nyina ba. And ya be boni wa track and field on the so. Botswana 4, Isaac Mawala. Fet Kipiagon fi Kenya. Ya ya diem to se Paula Mwa. And Benjamin Azamati. Jase, metimako on and on and on. I had a 2026 Senior African Athletics Championship. Our Ghana ha. Fi 12 May, what is 17th May? Empire Bigger University of Ghana Stadium. Nime Kwasu Yasana. Aye Hoshi International. And Apiva Ghana Limited. Jumadi. Aye powered by the Ministry of Sports and Recreation. The Confederation of African Athletics. And the Ghana Athletics Association. African Senior Athletics Championship. Accra 2026. Feel the heat. Champions within Africa.
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0: 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Nah, the 24th African Athletics Championship Accra 2026. I shall say that. Enran the chassis. Nah, we're Africa's biggest athletic spectacle. The 24th Senior African Athletics Championship. Live in Accra, Ghana. From the 12th to the 17th of May. 2026 at the University of Ghana Sports Complex, Lagos.
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0: Aha, and Africa's finest champions. Obiebe Chedi Obetumia, yeah. And our very own sprint stars from Ghana, Benjamin Azamati, Abdurashid Saminu, Omosujidem. This is Africa competing at its highest level. And it's all about the 24th Senior African Athletics Championship. 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
0: 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I'm gonna nyan mianin re here bia. 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
0: 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A containing calcium, vitamin D3. 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A mapping for so no Loica D tablet, you know. A bebuamu ye and tea. 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
0: Afe, the chat one here, love it. 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We know Ekutia infections, a reduce inflammation. 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It's in Romian sa Loy food supplement to dear bay. 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What I
1: say?
0: It's kobe be a to a drubia. Now pendudum no to a towa. 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
1: 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Atlantis imwa kukudame wa Afrika nina Bontenku.
0: Our University of Ghana Stadium.
1: Oh yeah!
0: Get ready.
1: Ayere 24th African Senior Athletics Championship.
0: Atela ni nina ba.
1: Adiabe boni wa track and field in the sport.
0: What's one of four?
1: Isaac Mawala.
0: Fet Kipiagon fi Kenya.
1: Yaya DM Joseph Paula Mwa.
0: Ani Benjamin Azamati.
1: Jesse, meti mako on and on and on.
0: Ayere 2026 Senior African Athletics Championship.
1: Our Ghana ha.
0: Efi 12 May.
1: Kwasi 17th May.
0: Ampaye Pejo University of Ghana Stadium.
1: Nimekuwa suyasana.
0: Aye Hoshi International.
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0: Jumadei.
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0: The Confederation of African Athletics.
1: And the Ghana Athletics Association.
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0: That's right. So yeah, comedian also correct some more a trendy and up and then you know say faster than my jolly phones for say trending stories, you know. Yeah, to media bro, here original smartphone, I jolly phones now do any chair with doom. Prempe the second street and can a life supermarket, you know, the opposite Kufo clinic lean now. So phone Ben out here, I open original now, pen it to four bo, open so tobacco now to go a Google shop, you know, then you know, for each jolly phones were doom. Patra Bano iPhone, Hot Wave, Infinix, iTel, Huawei, Samsung, then you know, and the academic, you know, called jolly phones are it be a while to four bo, and yeah, they my war phone is a bit check. I'm waiting me any son for so ye call see and a phone, you know. Abidja Bachel Fred director Nanka Sadonet Jessica Pap. It was 0246 823630. 0246 823630. Phone Papa Fiedia and one jolly phones. Yeah, some trendy on the pay. Peggy Aquaba.
1: Tony. Mejo so.
0: I believe say bibia she ye.
1: Nyame adom, me say month of May ni dia obo.
0: May your month. What? May your month.
1: Sure.
0: Tell us more surprises.
1: Oh yeah. So say be rajun mo dia. So chopping the birthday.
0: Nice
1: you go
0: one.
1: Shoot the birthday, no.
0: Nice one. The birthday girl is in the building.
1: Oh, yes.
0: Yeah. Now popular Nigerian actor friend no Alex Ekubo. I rehearse some and rebel to Johnny Sabrante to me. I can chinegu what one ananum. Yeah. Now, Brante, where Nigerian movies are or born home or day lately, or born home or day pa, but from 2024, no bano, and our Brante, yen shedda in huni mode mobi brinning and say, no home fano. When the last post crowd be yen with Instagram, it was in 2024. December 30th, and I'll be making this post. I will Instagram if you hope Benjina no, a brand no, and who and Fano na Enra and yet TSA Alex Ekubo were to me at one anonym. Ya. Na Rehosem is answer from 2024. Na Ebanoa, yet is a brand and home Fano no, not just say a kidney issues. Nyame a crook any more Enray. And utimi eye nya media nti dia yate ne se eye kidney cancer and Alex Ekubo Nigerian actor utimi inya ya o ma try de o be ye bia won tumi an survive at the age of 40.

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1: Show them love from Peggy. Thank you so much. My name is Ochuna. Yebesia to us live on 87.9 FM. Now, and son, Yebeko Kwoto, no. My name is ABA Herbal Clinic. Dr. Sebra. Now, on Timisha, we need mouse. We need no chassis. How? When you know glaucoma, and also a tendency so when you know in what ye, when you know an insure beginner so, but you need an anti and I was also doing it here ABA Herbal Clinic. Na doctor, it's me. I said, Ben, dia, uni problem, and ni how be a dear, uni problem. I brought you an itch ABA. Samson Abema, on passo a good year, and co ye no, I have for itch ABA, na doctor, it's me. Share, nebby be uncle ye, and what you know about sebu hun sem. 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Udi hypertension, stroke, prostate, liver, kidney, adieno. No. Then you know for the ABA. Now, doctor, and Timmy show. Now, hoto, any energy, ebeba. Abra, o call ABA, say, yeah. Ewo quada so, genasi, janachi. E wape, now be who ABA herbal clinic. Domahi grows, you know. Obe, Beneza, Prisco, any appear could be coast or no. Ebo, who or Domahi grew fret. 0541 565 199 0541 565 199. Yeah, cocot and komo ewo ho. But your UTI numbers on share what via number no. I'll do voice note but fast on it 0266 184486 0266 184486. Yeah, the phone numbers and also to now wait to me a fresh what. Great. So, I ran to design.
2: My lord,
1: Memo Quaba,
2: Yeja, Yeja.
1: If you boko, dear,
2: my lord, Ebocos on your boko,
1: send your house, it be Anubina, Anumwaye,
2: Medasano.
1: Mene, the rest of the charges, yeah, ready. Yes, so ask someone now the buyer, no, me ain't you.
2: Medas, my lord, Mamentia, Jess of Mutimina, Namentia, a year, JJ, text driver, or Anaga Junction, and in Nayaboa, Munina, 80.
1: Okay,
2: my lord. 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
1: kete.
2: Yeah, get
1: I like that.
2: Malone easy.
1: Enye easy.
2: Much as my film one casan.
1: A bread. Oh, no, no, yeah, dear.
2: The way I'm going to see Donifano. My lord, just say, Odi, or baby, a doctor to one.
1: Enye,
2: but okay,
1: great.
2: My lord, bear busumini. And I mean, I'm not starting to say no fin. And my lord, I'm going to do 102.
1: 102 years.
2: But
1: no.
2: Oh, yes.
1: 102.
2: But and 102 is when, my lord, and yet. 102 or daho or you're very active me patcho eye my lord nansia bear bus me a chem ye na me na next start said ne hold to don kakra my lord me patcho ayi akoma mother's day kwa me ne base ye
1: oh when is en che
2: me patcho eye my lord me na nay no fedo ye eco hospital doctor say oh yeska na my lord before answer na me na be yare no my lord say me boy o ye boy dia e bi a betin ni sanman de obo
1: e plain tree
2: obo tu plain ni ade nya me ye madom and my lord because ye mo betin my lord me di 30 billion patcho ai
1: I see
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1: yeah
2: my lord. Yeah, call hospital or not doctor no a diagnosing mina na ni or hen your money woman ya. But got him say, me mammy, mina na here, a year 29 billion. Just say, me 30 billion a medino, bear 10,000 as 1,000 Ghana cedis. It was scanning.
1: Shana doctor no request a
2: patron.
1: Before so na bit me at Nazi.
2: I'll transit no, sir, 30 billion a miniano. It was said,
1: you didn't find a bear 29 billion.
2: Aha. Doctor, here 29 billion out of maybe 30 billion now, my lord. Medi bet no. My lord, me na so. The way I'm see drumming na fano, my lord. Emu rem, my lord.
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2: The way, person me just said. The way I'm see drumming no, like I know what day.
1: Enye emu rem, emu rem di na is enye.
2: Enye, my lord, me dasi wa correcting me.
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1: 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Sa na 30 billion a we need
0: eh ai na o ye operation sa operation na me na ya na o ban kwem enya di obewu
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0: me ba chimi ni ba bia
1: but 30 billion
0: me ba chode bi mi ni ba bia
1: na 30 billion ni mu no enya ji say also ko yi 29 billion
0: Edekwem nana.
1: Neka 1 billion.
0: Neka ha. Na lo me so afuna 30 years abrabo me sa sia me fe.
1: Tibe kata. Na ona na so enya say 102.
0: 102. My Lord, aso.
1: Oh my God.
0: Me bisa. O no judges. 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Me first 29 billion ko sam nana yare abrabo di 102. 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
1: 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Ebi wo bo
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1: all right judges ye jimudi mumra na montimetre madwen mumma abranti advice go be bia duro ni de ye se mubem It's your best stress, a moment, you know, moment advice, moment adventure. Na they also owe you know what you mean. Yeah, patch up us all send a voice note. A number near 0266 184486. 0243 114497. 0243 114497. 0322498035. 0322498035. Hello.
2: Tony Bez.
1: Yes, sir.
2: Morning.
1: Good morning, sir. Udini baby Akasefri.
2: Nana sorry ni. I put you in the way.
1: Nana sorry.
2: Yes.
1: Nana emo akwa ba. Then I walk at your branty.
2: Bet no that sucha.
1: Bet no that sucha.
0: My Lord, say medit. Me say me jai. Because me just can be greedy. Yeah. I didn't say medit. Yes, sir. I'm message ni na.
1: Abu mama 30 billion.
0: I pick him, my Lord.
1: Hello. Hello, Agra. Vajon wa ni? Rabbi.
3: Rabbi, you do my laugh.
1: Oh, him and Rabbi. Bakope. Yeah, Rabbi. You mwa kwa ba?
3: Yeah, yeah.
1: Is that our voice in the year 1937?
3: Ah, wangwa. Me ni nasiye.
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6: My mother in the Papua.
1: Yo, who can say free?
6: Because I'm Muslim. Group from.
1: Career, if you.
6: I
1: didn't know. Sorry.
6: She's not telling you. Yeah, we can only, yeah, but. 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
1: okay. Yeah, that's it. Yeah, me sure. Hello, Dini Baby Akasefri. 0243114497. 0243114497. 0322498035. 0322498035. Hello?
7: Hello?
1: Ah, Bema Bana Abano. Then T37.
7: Hey, hello.
1: David, where you DL. This week, man, too, won't get ya. I know you're Tuesday.
7: And then Tuesday.
1: Live worship.
7: I'm going to go.
1: GL.
7: I'm going to go to the house. Oh,
1: when you'll be out, now don't you'll be out, when you'll be out. There'll be, oh no, now, Tiasino, Spartus, and then you'll be out. You'll be out,
7: and then I'll be
1: out. And there is one, one, the bouncer.
8: The lady was able to pay school fees for me. None of my work in the US. And Timon say, I'm paying for the engineer. And yes, he can't me and Mamu. Because maybe he can't, and I want you to come. I mean, bless you. May we win two first car on my song? Yes, sir.
1: Yeah.
8: You don't go anymore, Baba. You didn't go outside, sir. And yet, a good answer. Bye bye.
1: Yeah, that's Nana. Thank you so much. Young Cop voices and also. Nah, it to be 80 almost
9: walker. Being fast, yes, we have been well. Catch it. I drop Peggy say. On two boise cry on your beam native, Papa. So, or supporting beam park as a mock and uncle. Because boy, no, I can't say stone boy banning say no. Because of the bofanechi. It is a or not your peg in us or any crown. No be able to say any man in Senukun. because of Adwa Peggy Bofa ne chia bani de stove and chi akwara no e ne ire ebusofo e no machi akwara no ndi onu chatawale de papa no oye no onu ntimi nye fuku onu se yesha no 101 na ntimi stumbo opa opa on frame match no e be stove e be bu no onu e hwan e wale no e hwan Tony faumle ye jumawati
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12: Tony, the best. Tony, we share a pay. Need you my power with you, Tony. Bidiani Shaba Uncle Sam Ventures, because they're free and we're going to do so. So, you make a game in your baby and say, hey, you're an IRE in Tennis, KP by Aunia. And don't see you know, Papa, they're dead in more air banner, as you said, Unia. Tony, me that I say.
13: Tony, best. Good morning. Smiling because they're free, Sawama. Tony, we're simple. My own first kind of money, but I'm afraid that I'm doing it. I'm going to be able to do it. My first kind of money, but I'm going to be able to do it. And then I'm going to be able
14: to do it. Tony, best. I want you to be more TJ. I'm record to be Maxima. Tony, best. I hope you'll be able to do it. Spartu still in the air, but you woman. Erade na mo wanya says carry you said ya be save una nanu inty save no because eyo una nana en ko be ya man nana obi a wata ni tema tete wa mo wanyi ni na u save obi nko a o dwen ho akiri say me de ko 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
16: Okay. 87.9.
15: 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Bye bye.
17: Yeah, you are good morning. Now, the mayor and your maybe distribution your maybe team anti or kind. Now, I spot you, I say, I send an Indiana. 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
1: out. 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
0: malo mpacho wan
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0: ami
1: all right so yen she birthday wishes adofo ene yo ma woda o celebrate your birthday nyame nyo kese first one happy birthday to your son Eric Chumesi Mafo happy birthday may god grant you your wishes. 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Happy birthday to Farida Lawa, first year student of Kukufu Nursing Training from your big sister Fidaus of Kiara Afrique. Ozien Wisho, happy birthday. 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Terry 8, from Foreigner, wishing you the best and wishing you long life. 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
0: Tony Midasi, happy special birthday. Enko Enfama Ohima Obenwa. 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Ene, eye, Yaniki Bay Penny, a birthday, Tony. And they or him a birthday. Oh, okay. That baby in coma, Yaniki, the Bapeny,
1: they are no happy birthday.
0: Yeah, or him or Benwa, Mamma Sanka saw Dopa, no Nianomina, when you say happy birthday. Next one, no echo Edema Sandra, or say, my own Chuchumuchu Sandra, say Sandra Bay, and ne, a year fiativa or birthday, young Poshaw, or on your cassier, na or mouse so pa. Next one, no echo Edema Florence Arthur. Sa birthday, which we, if one can saw senior brother, a friend in Nath. Or say a year after a Busanina, every say a year Florence after a special happy birthday. Last one, no echo Edema Presler, also answer. We see you of Silas Image, I was swami around Ghana Commercial Bank. And ne a year Silla or birthday. Sabbath is free, Evelyn or a crowd, saying can just young push out on your case, knock my so dear piano. And my happy birthday, Presler, Owusu.
1: All right, so Pato Laundry say the workers are there, Tony. It will have a so cotton, you may be a copper laundry. And okay. Workers in the hall, yeah.
0: Belfini here.
1: Boston, Germany, but
0: Jacorano Gana,
1: and Corano de Mobile.

I didn't know it's here. 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We did the Tony Best way, aye nyum for fras, suffocate way, aka condemn. 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Yami Adamo China, ever see you.

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2: I am one. I am a real hope. I am a young one. I am a young one. I am a young one. I am a young one. I am a young one. I am a young one. I am a young one. I am a young one. I am a young one. I am a young one. I am a young one. I am a young one. I am a young one. I am a young one. I am a young one. I am a young one. I am a young one. I am a young one. I am a young one. I am a young one. I am a young one. I am a young one. I am a young one. I am a young one. I am a young one. I am a young one. I am a young one. I am a young one. I am a young one. I am a young one. I am a young one. I am a young one. I am a young one. I am a young one. I am a young one. I am a young one. I am a young one. I am a young one. I am a young one. I am a young one. I am a young one. I am a young one. I am a young one. I am a young one. I am a young one. I am a young one. I am a young one. I am a young one. I am a young one. I am a young one. I am a young one. I am a young one. I am a young one. I am a young one. I am a young one. I am a young one. I am a young one. I am a young one. I am a young one. I am a young one. I am a young one. I

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1: 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summary.
2: Will you ever say, oh, bam, papano, white, team blood in Ibino? I was here for an OAA news editor, Williams Evans Inkum. 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
3: A dear Bacon last year, you who any say, one more year, are you how at our home upon no more between 25 years to bear 40. So, age group, no, or money top paper, whatever your department. Now, a problem, Cassia, say, what is our age group? Now, friend and Nipano Sebi, where we are school, where we are in the national service, or why I say, I won't a ma, where any PhD, be a warrior, or be any business.

0: 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And out of these numbers, no, Yaria now ahodo ahodo be brain, but ya can't be more Yaria, ye wo more hodo, ye wo near Tete Casa one assume ye won yan a ho, ye won your deal with Iam Shisha Yaria, and ye wo a bad time for my woof for no, almost so echoed to what we call postpartum depression, and also ye near ma, Yaria, ye can't top 10 diagnosis. 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
2: Traditional leaders cannot resolve disputes or mobilize people if the agreement is there. The agreement how is there. Stigma blocks development. Many in our communities still hide mental illness due to witchcraft beliefs. They are there in our communities because of the sunsun or the witchcraft. We are hiding them. This drives people away from hospital to prayer camps alone. The result is that late treatment, disability, and loss of human capital. Chiefs, the clergy, imam, everybody must help separate faith from first, turn away into action. What communities can do? Have to train gatekeepers, equip chiefs, queen mothers, pastors, imams, teachers, everybody to spot early signs and refer to the nearest health facility. Create community listening centers in our palaces. I have started it in my community. Every time we meet at the palace, about 10 minutes, we talk about mental health because they are there in our communities.
1: I wish you for way and quanta kese ehene. 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
3: Those of you following us have seen the condition of that road and the conditions under which our compatriots who live on this road live. You saw them drying cocoa, much of what is the state, economic state of our country. But you drove on those roads and nobody was even patching pothole, which was supposed to be the responsibility of the truck. You stopped and spoke to women who tell you the ordeal they go through. Some I cannot repeat here. Some actually leading to death. And that is the reason the president prioritized this road as big push. This contractor has been on this road for ages and it's not new, doesn't need to mobilize. He's always been here. The little drainage structures you saw, he did them long time ago. But even patching the gullies on the road, he would not do it. Frankly speaking, if not that I've been advised by the chief executive of Highways that we need to give him a little bit time. And also, if not because that of the fact that we paid this contractor 80.2 million Ghana Cedi mobilization. In the past, government stopped paying mobilization simply because of something like this. If not because we paid 80.2, I would have terminated their contract right now. But if I terminate, the process of recovering this money becomes another matter. I listened to the chief executive of Highways, but the only reason I'm not terminating right now is because they have 80.2 million of our money in their pocket. We are totally disappointed. In fact, this is one of the worst situations we've seen since we started monitoring Big Push project. The worst is that the beneficial owner of this company doesn't stay in the country. Anytime you call him, he's outside of the country. If you want to stay, if you want to work here, you must stay and account for these things. It's not a matter of just sending other people. You're not even a Ghanaian. You're a foreigner. Actually, now a Ghanaian. So I am asking the reps of this contractor, appear before Highway within the week, whatever you are, if you are still interested. You cannot take our 80.2 million, and then when we are even looking for you, we can't find you. Doesn't respond to any call or another thing. Unacceptable.
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5: Luciano 2024 yeah. 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
1: 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Nanaya on so edimitu mu ewo Facebook page in so. 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And our face so filling stations are hold one to near longer junction. Hono, yes, it total never one month in Niagro. Stambeck Bank, Mosumutia, Koma FM, Papa Appa, dear, what the ake hey, Yame in Shamo Papa Appa. Yadamuni namwase, near Damase, Amamumo, and it's ye, midi, any abna adepa. 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
1: our pharmacies and herbal shops.
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1: 0244-186-612. 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
12: Africa! 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
13: Efi 12 May, kwasi 17th May 2026.
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12: Jase,
13: metimako on and on and on.
12: Ayere 2026 Senior African Athletics Championship.
13: I will Ghana.
12: Every 12 May.
13: What is 17th May?
12: Empire Bejo University of Ghana Stadium.
13: Nime Kwasi Asana.
12: Aye Hoshi International.
13: And Apiva Ghana Limited.
12: Jumaji.
13: Aye powered by the Ministry of Sports and Recreation.
12: The Confederation of African Athletics.
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1: 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Your anger will pass. But mean words can scar a person for life. So use kind words or be silent. Never say mean words out of anger. 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
2: Kucha,
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3: Yeah,
2: because better as well. I am born. No man can be born in we. Because both sides in here now, it's difficult. But ma, unim adi ba kuaya na about a life. Maybe adi biya ma obe yes sun be we no. Now I regret no. Be careful.
1: Yeah.
2: Now se ma se mene mo nanti se ma shebi binzwa adi a friend ni nse koko de ke kansi mfu. Onse debi amega mase. Because when me be hun say sad here no yet me dey say our rain in your bebre in the name of your sake ko and to me when hun say no matter how afflicted you are no matter how pain you are e ma o ya o di and I say o amane here no ensai obi and now how can you don't use mean words Ufise o koko na banana tese so kan sem bia without also thinking accept mama won me say obi e obi wa o se ne kwase akwase akwase o enya na emfa no that is how he has been built obi so ama onya ka tense kwase a tese ohun ohun so onye ni pakura so you see say o ka tese ni pakura kwase a the damage o dey bring no amount of me pacho can bring him back So nka obufu ye no o avoid me pa cho na nka won save years of lack. So me most of the time ya na me hun say we should not allow your emotions your problems ni ade. E to na kwamba ye timi ya mani kodu baby say say obi wo family issue bi ana say bi a the friends bi problem bi wa face ya na o dey assign obi. In his studies at na to say bi am fan say ye na me na bi a me yere aye me bi na me ya. Me ba me wa dwuma nyina
1: na
2: you are just angry sound you money is very bad because my mom said nyamia build nipa is I as a
3: on aircraft oh ebia a man nyansa
2: aha because of the obi
1: concern
2: dia here no yes oh, which is very bad because my mom said nyame boy say natural nipa you say no matter how devastated you are there are smiles on your face yeah. Nimse machine nso a ebi ye cry obi have a personal problem but enya bi share dwum say you realize that there's some kind of joy bi yani age ye ho bi nika it let's assume say ye hu ye ho yani age say wo ba na wo problem na say wo problem e be saya that day you are spoiling the enjoyment God has given to us to enjoy because we have nothing on this earth bi bi ni as asisha ye ba say ba beje the ye 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
3: Emo abrabo.
2: For the past year, 3 days. So, 3 days was a follow. No, still, I'm not okay. Emo abrabo. Man, do you before there, and you know, before soon cancer. Because Obi cancer, me said, okay, it was similar. I said, well spoken out can never be reversed.
1: Yeah, can never be reversed.
2: Unless it accomplishes its mission.
1: Yeah.
2: When you cancer, na enya tom frema mu a wontimi reverse ya de na in fact I thought that kura no dey wan all right but the impact of assembly was still well for instance ye kruma wonya kase na na kwia eye beifo a mama enei for whatever reason we be no ho apacha ye bibia but that word na na kwia ye beifo no e benya ne impa e years after obi kura hu na na kwia e say ne won fa e say that to become kama senia na onya te na ye fa ne say na na kwia
1: eh
2: I know ne so why by phone e bi kura 10 years ago e bi kura 10 years ago and dey go hu na won fa ne ne onya man ko onya aye no sa asem no o ti ne din na hu say yo no ana ase ase ne onya no asem o kan fie du atwam wa pa na chew e bi kura free ko ma sa ba ye namfo but asem no da so e ye
3: e bi kura wo kan
4: na amount for e wo ha wo mote
2: ya
4: omo patch on omo ko
2: wo mu nyina ni wo
1: wo mante
2: e ti na anti
1: bi mu nyina na
2: beta e ti na mbe no so bebi a wa say e dunu o ti sign e nu nu. So that is why Obufua don't make certain comments. Obufua don't speak certain ill statement about people. Mama made a mess. Obufua bit my baby. But the obey your best say we young kuni pa there. Obufua had an uncle for a son of from to form. Hey, are me wo fu. Oh, yeah, we say oh, can we say I'm a wo fu. Now Obufua the I'm Obufua made me drop man chifu. Now we drop man chifu ma. I know. Oh, be a woman, but until you come on the Benin Abbey family, I bet you. Just because you move, okay.
4: But I know almost before my lady was any mammy before and were who knew. Said the mammy before the papa, I knew. If you were to many
2: now,
4: or any said, or any buffoon, the mammy, and the papa, who said, Munya, no more bonk, no more straight, Nas or more, call no more ba, incident, you money in our diamond. Na
2: se wo se wo start yan na se
4: bi fo pa.
2: O ye tu ma na
4: che se ni fo ni papa. 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
5: che se ni o ne papa
4: nya se. Nti sa no o pese wo ye busy a. E bia nkura na o mu be yi o mu ani aye dey. E firi so se bia ma aye busy. But o mu we hu nse na che se
2: bi aye. Aye bi na si o ma study e hu se time bi bi. 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O ne ni kunu no wa yon ko fo papa bi o mu ntem. So I am going to say, or say, I try to prevent some call. I don't say a case I had a but you know, keeping him or proud between just more yes or yes. Now, crowns what my and crowns your
4: problem.
2: And I'm still with mommy, I was mommy, I am busy. But ma, to be honest with you, I will fool the question, say, a saying you must say, Abra was safe here, a saying you might be brave. You will be what I said, you're okay. Mamma, I'm in a boy food here, but I had the idea. And from Fenson's of Bonnie Bian, but I want there be almost your mom, back. There is no problem. Yamia, if you are crowded and put on all year. Ebin you, Nana, eighty, say, Nebufu and one cancer, Bonnie Bian Tianukum. So almost a boomer, and Yafin Ebisim Kunyama, Beman, and the trim, a summer or Kayano, a dinner dem, because one cancer, Bonnie Bian, and Kukuno Kuchuno. And any yourself, a plan of pride, and so yin swing, yin swing, free salmon. Made a mess, so by your dear Bian, and soon soon soon soon by your bonnet, and I said that you'll be no more patchawa. And now, dear, oh, yeah, and there's a sebby, Nansen.
4: Yeah,
2: now, Bible can send me 1 Corinthians 15:33. Oh, or say, I know bre, or say, any. Uncle for a more enante good bad company, they corrupt good communication. Bad company, until you are an football, don't bow one. When we are all of a sudden, Munkumu didn't want the senior man. And I prove it's can say, Moya Boko. So anytime, dear my buffoon, my one no assembly, and your dear Abujo Bede.
4: Abufoni, dear Waho.
2: You'll be younger, so
4: yeah, Pastor said, Abujo, yeah, city of Biano, Abufoni, dear. 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

0: 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The Hogana, open sports, papa, power, but ye, so opening, Miss Hanam tear, Michasua, let me tell the Akuma sports. 87.9 FM,
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1: Minima Penny Madabushi, who plays sports at Tia, God tells sports no more to her. Jai, Alobo to it, Akuma Sports, 3-6, Blas and Bet Classy, then you know that PhD, now they have Penny Classy, a more foreign sports, now local one, they Jai, Kotoko, Aso Fo, if you have a fire, if I never told me, no care where, if I never told me, and T, who plays sports at Tia, see a Blas and me, Wakuma, any sports cruise in now, I'm a pipe. About the minimum fenny madabushi. 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Akuma FM.

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0: 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The world record goal. That's not like it.
1: Of course.
2: So I'm not president to you. They said you're from Brunei. See, I come as sports. Now, Emma Salma take a spam. I'm what? The whole Ghana. Sports, Papa Paul, but see, so we're Brunei. Me say what I'm see. We chaswa. Let me see. I come as sports. 87.9 FM. Papa Paul. Salma president.
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0: 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Now for Mamba TV and so show no, I live. Oh, Richardu Pepe Chavez, the leader of the team. He is the original fellow man. Pepe Akwaba.
1: I'm Sammy Joso.
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1: 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Na untan tibia ebe won wase se ah ye she hun kra na ye ka failure asem. Yes, we are here to tell you about the fact that failing is not fatal. Failure is not fatal. Your ability to gather yourself and move on and the most important thing. It once again and then so yamfa yankomodi no ensha so say there is no failure. You either win or you learn. There is no failure. You either win or you learn. Misi nkugwo die eni adie nim. Nkugwo die baba e bra. After going down, you decide to stay down. So to from now you say onya to from

0: 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I'll be extremely careful when I am making the move.
1: Yes.
0: That becomes a lesson. Adi ana mi baby ame kwa tiate huye yano. 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
1: Nice one.
0: Enwe china me kacha ose, mpanyufoka asembi yana eme depa, omose, unyoma shuigua, ene unu nesise. 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Se oko wa nimine shuigua, it is a lesson to tell you that WWW wants to say ye. Now, sir, come and get training in our confinement. Now, the Akasian is a shanon, son of a Akasian, but Dane, be a hedge be now protecting Ketron is a better form. Now, a cherry, now, if you are in ye. It is, there's nothing like failure. There is no failure. In Kugo Dienim, a new mammy, new pet. Sir Ubedin Kunim. And as we share there, who share there and say, and I'm going to know too, you know, a moon couldn't be an armor at that time. I'm sorry, so we are, and I so see a car. Maybe a car, no cochere, I'm an ebim. Maybe a quack will be dim. Maybe a cock of pim will be war. And if you don't know, and I so a jay. One to us will be him. Sandy Pacrono. Ninku go dinner than Ninku go dee. You can line up 1 million drivers. Drivers, Makumaku, 1 million. They will all have a special story as to how Omusia Ka Kano. 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Tomu Bob and I'm saying, I'm from Tragata, no Jeff or Tra, got a casino downward the traffic, Kwanazu, no recall, you should hide your. Or you should hide your bosom, Bodoswabe. 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So commercial drivers, or more muchi articulated trucks, or more muchi VIP buses, or be our story when they were learning how to drive. That was a lesson they learned.
1: Fantastic.
0: You either win. 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
1: Nice one.
0: Ewa ya sevini ye. 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Whatever you want to do. Depends on you. 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
1: Richard Pepe Suarez. Where you can send some up, Pepe Eddie Amaye, and you too could go dear Bienio. Yes, Bia, so whom cry? Serena say, Janus won't come, not was Pepe, if ye ya dassy, a whom cry, send some up. What ya mayina? So we are live, a wakoma 87.9 FM, Sanso Anna, Facebook, no so at Akoma 87.9 FM. And a Omamba TV, baby, you. Jerem, fella time, and I saw no. It do some and the baby, it's an original fella man, no. And that's national. Ope, fella time, and one yakoma, 87.9 FM. Pepe, at Nassi, Odi, Nabuafono, a dancer, kakra, nafe ye the fellas, no. At was Pepe, Masabo, was say ye bew. Fella time, and I
0: Abusamadas, young quantum nafe, young fasted up for my poor for Matama, Yasin Kunya Edgeway, at the promise socia, Nama socia at your free Ernest Heber Industries, Ernest Heber Industries, one Matama, and Yasin Kunya Edgeway at the Eba, Nami Pacho Ernest Ointment, El Jasso, Unamanin Sansa, Odiania Stretch Marks, Obedia Pimples, Ebiane Razor Palms, and I also a Gugu, a Brawayi, Foot Rot, and 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Our WhatsApp to my friend WhatsApp. So, ya enya asam kutuakwa naone. 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Our Lloyd Foods for Australia. 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And I may come for Adiamawo. Food and Drugs Authority. 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I papa. Long vitamin tablets and awo. Oh, yeah, Mussiai. 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Tiatia, you two swimming. A bit of makeup for your maui. Oh, qua. Yeah, catch up the open life for Diano. 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Yeah, yeah, Jatum. Loy Cal D tablet. 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
2: 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Furniture au Rakuba Center. No one side or the Rakuba Mesha Pejasu, where I dupa, Rakuba Mesha, when himself a boy improve male vitality, Rakuba Mesha, Waba Ubuza, na Okum, Wedra and Rakuba Mesha, Abamika for Fama, say a coconut, eh, do ya Wedronier, or the other pressure, a drunia Rakuba Mesha, and office Maminka, sir, a beer, now person boost immune system na a dra, or general. 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Ferment about Keo, Akuma FM, your main entrance about Benyabiato, promise about a doom, such form as your Patasa Blockhouse, Time FM Obuase, Free FM Otechiman, Oteka FM Aswase, Posaka Baumrum, Top Amazing Eba, our Tafumatari Church, Joseph Government Hospital, main entrance Benyabiato, and anointed fast food, Ewan Kavye. Rekwaba Mishanye, Yayarisa, and Sueni, Abusia Penny, Sami a Champon.
1: Richard, Pepe, Sharis, the fella man.
3: Of course. Salome present ye, Utia fella time with Pepe Suarez. Open news and Mudaho crotching, Padia, fella time with Pepe Suarez. Salome present ye.
4: Why do I simple? Upe fella pa, as of folk, Kotoko. What I say? Yasmiede. Upe fella pa, Akuma Sports. Ghana baby, filler time. Filler time with Pepe Sorek. 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
1: Yes, filler time with Pepe Sorek. Pepe, emena se asubi u. Ekwa no mo bi. Filler time. We are the original filler man.
2: Abuja Panyi medasi. 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
1: Pepe Sorek.
2: Honorable Kofi Adams. Ogu man anima se papa. Sa African Athletics Championship na ye ye no Legon Stadium no. Anim guase na mode ma o man na edoso dodo. If we knew we're not prepared. Na nse se djuma di ne kwaje tu ye ho so. No kwase me se yes enya ban we na agi ade na ya na it is a flimsy excuse. Enya na agi ntide. Is any contract loan as kind of money. Yes, almost on budget for the whole $4 million, about $40 billion, and the money has not been released. I'm just paying with South Africa for Alice and I buy. Almost on Codidia, almost only a year. I got on back. Come on, so evil for another in Toka. Yes, your money. Now, my way only Pak Casado. A bright African Games of Chroma. Now, I'm paying for the price. Almost spending $15 million on dollars on feeding analysts from across Africa. And by nay, and on my US canoe, and you bet you'll be a tomb, and you say, Mamma Quantanasla competitions of Japan. Oh, quite, we don't yamfa a Diani, Obija, on our bad way, Yakuana Maguama. Busa, producer, and a China, Moko, Afcon. I will accord to the wire. When you get to the media center, they serve you. In fact, you have been a serve you. Fridge is you, and I'm just talking with drinks. And the more sad pie, and this animal, you want to baby, who did your plan was for the call? You're not ready. I could be a one man's eye. Wouldn't say, can you need to be doom? Wouldn't say, watch now. Time. I would to recover. You know, who's there? 100 meters. Me a 10 point say, or be a 9 point say. A biniho in 2 years. And some walk up with me to say. What to be that? Nessence for cry games, Guyanza. And not quite a damn tea coming through Mugran, see, I say. But Bian sent drop for cry a bear much one. A biniho. And on him, sir. Internet, or what this quality internet or. But Bian sent drop for the Tarasa journalist, or my banner, or more file your reports. And let us know me about the free South Africa, a be free Tanzania, a be free Botswana, a African in Anya Bessio.
1: Yeah.
2: And him was your potto. Missy Bibianyam as a South African, you know, say. I could quite number you. Now, Quanason is Echi.
1: Fantum.
2: The brow be a diabaco. Do a phenomenon do. Omsom Yambasaco, Mukrovasa, Omambezino, I arrange you for the Anifa Momoni. Now come to you. Yes, Ebony. To when I go to His Excellency, you know, none is open ceremony. Nippon was stadium, including Alice and Onay, workers, 650. Nippon 650. James Omo in a president, Dan Connor, chief of staff, Mumkoye. At the end, at the end, everything shows that we were not prepared to the extent that of Japan. Omuni stand by a genset of who him. Wait, yes, Ebony. And the way our African brothers from by events are disappointed in us. On my year host to African Games 2024. You were 20 the whole Africa, African Games of Japan, and not yet, and America to Anguang.
0: America 2 was only a subset of the event that we had. Maybe I'm going to tell them. China free, I want grand old cha, he be chairman, yeah. But I was an or my basketball, say, a handball, handball, even you've been out, what now? Now we just say, where we're going to have. Yeah, host two African games in 2024. And I'm Japan, yeah, athletics competition in 2026. 2 years. Facilities here in Nina, a 2 quarters of Ghana. And you go mining in any mass. Obianzu's about Yazom Govamara. I'm Japan's example.
1: Richard do Pepe, already the fellow man.
0: Mamma Fungra Mohana.
1: Povot,
0: guy, and Guasiano di Guiano, and no Eshipa. Now, young Ram Awo, the other stories. I'm Japan.
1: Yes, sir.
0: Asante kwa kwa shere, mami ngura wakakra.
1: Nice one.
0: Na mingi nisa mkakra mfilo. Board ne IMC meeting. Mm-hmm. Asante kwa kwa board of directors. And the interim management committee meeting. Abdapenyi.
1: Yes, sir.
0: Tension pa.
1: Wow.
0: Hey.
1: Wow.
0: Koto kwa asemu diye.
1: The fellow man.
0: Koto kwa asemu wa Abdapenyi.
1: P. Suarez.
0: Eti no kwasa mwe womne se nanum beka cha se asem no yebeka no yebeka ni di onim yebeka no nyansa kwa so yebeka ka kakra na no kwasa mne se asem de obepanye bi oho asem ne de bi oho abujia ye kasa yi the board of Asante Kotoko se e de a I am sizaka too much is bwa ye bo wi a that's easy na baby. Because we need a fake up final be able. It's got to season be end of Barra Sports Stadium. Sunday I be in our chair so.
1: Yeah.
0: Because ya don't go be chim.
1: All black.
0: Omo fit be chim no be last game of the season. On the all blacks. Near we season.
1: Yeah.
0: Na I got to season be there in we because last game there. Say University of Ghana wan e go come fake up final. No? It's an ebe wiye the season ba kotu season there ebe ba wiye nyame aduma ko sia da be na wotwe e oba bana sports there abuja pani
1: pepe shores
0: kotu ko management say den ya e so mo de handing over notes e de ema the board na board no hand over e de ma the incoming CEO general manager go be take over the day to day running no e so omo je report no mo de money pakro.
1: Yeah.
0: Na report no gadano. And then the GGN. I never expected this to happen, Obzia.
1: Wow.
0: I least expected, sir. We be see. Me the name him, sir. Board, no. A name on one terminal. Na a way to. A best stopping you, maybe. Obzia, please, I'm a jumbo.
1: Richard do Pepe shall raise the fellow man.
0: Met my catch, no, sir. THB Asante Kotoko kit sponsors THB among komo apegapa ewo enkomodia ekoso between the board of directors of Asante Kotoko and the IMC me kaise THB ebra IMC we buy no almost signing an initial 1 year deal.
1: Yeah,
0: no question is justice in any idea of the first year and the penina e adabraka Arbarka Panum Devai.
1: Yeah.
0: The second and third seasons and Kofono improve papa. Now, no question, woman, sir. Sir, announcement in a buy, nay, 2 year contract. And as Antegra Company for announcing, I say, Oma sign a 2 year contract with THB. And a Makachi was a Kotoko. I hope for you a fee. Ewo ile gi mu no tim bia ni obuja panyi obaya Asante Kotoko. It does not mean that it is the best ever Kotoko asanye o.
1: Yes.
0: Ya kaza ya muntie. Comparatively this season. Ofa the 17 other teams Kotoko ni omo league 18 na. Obie ni wa. Oya well cheated than Asante Kotoko bi ni ho. na the me de kran se sponsorship no extended kwa sante ko ko omo youth team no so ti bra na ko ko nkoda ne body division 3 league na bja pe yin no kwa sam 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
1: wow
0: but ya men change up ya beny as a THB no bomba ko
1: akuma
0: fm as bomba ko asem na beny ehu o THB for na kira omo money kotko as I extend omo contract no omo relationship no for 2 more years
1: yeah.
0: No question, sir. Nowhere has that announcement been communicated. Omo extended back, no. Eman here 2 years, I'm supposed to be. Omo survey was 3 years, no.
1: Yes.
0: Since he been here, he has said 2 years back, no. Communicate here, baby. Maybe nyanya official communicate be a chance. Omo extended, but internally, I hear they still have 2 more years with us until God.
1: Okay.
0: Some people closer to the board, actually, man, they be announced that be a mass and yes, sir. A fracadam and will be person here. Ain't he? In fact, to the extent that people are even alleging, sir, if indeed there is a contract, then the contract has been backdated. That's why no matter that backdated, sir, what was signed, now what was signed, and come to the Babonte. Abuzia?
1: Hmm.
0: None of me who has a meek by catching, let me say.

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0: work up ni bi but you need me 55 players ah Ghana nyina ye 55 ah omo ne ye yi bia kwa work up na na o ka ho na de anmunyam sha ba league ni na wo busa local component nti of the 55 no has the first goalkeeper number 1 Benjamin Asar ofa two local goalkeepers Emmanuel Kobi Felix Chei dio be fan bia be kan bia ho kwa ye nya tre adadi de na no so do mzin ne kan ai Mexico game je za adade dreams 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
1: the goal came
0: ofa omo omo she goals no baako say you get to crow say you attack me o ofa baako
1: ano
0: Emmanuel anon de zero zidi mbo no bona yekobo minim ze coach no man za clip na who say omo baba have corner ya unqualified South Africa for frame any on bobo ya regardless is na call
1: yeah
0: that day Emmanuel anon a stand out performer 80 of the 55 I expect minimum 8 and maximum 10 local players to be in the 55 of Japan.
1: Okay.
0: Returnees. Players are returning. Minimum say coach no why a lot of consultation and GF in the by Juma why any Juma ketwa. Players at say Joseph Painter
1: no in the office.
0: Joseph Painter. There's no way you don't bring him back to the Black Star squad.
1: Okay.
0: It's really Joseph Painter no ma omo tetra ye no. Eh, bah. Obviously, some players are missing the World Cup. And we know. Nano Salisu, Tache, Tache, Bok, Akra, Afin and Reba, Stati, Salisu cannot be part. Nano Tariq, Epra, ACL, he's not part of the World Cup. Eti, Kudus, Diano, sir, same way. Kudus, still, Wanya, you know, said, you know. Because the artist of the World Cup. Na, Makacho, sir, Nipa, into a move back here. Footballer, farmer, you try and escape baby. Minimum the kudus jib £100,000. I've been about track comma studio, try my go from where Jebby 2-4. But no question, sir. Send quiet, I didn't know Missy woke up and I was a paying cabbage one career. But I'm so per se, a cobble woke up and a banty or a treatment. There be a call, Totty and for her. Or more Ellis John Place on the injured, no mutiny the time it should be in him. A possible return date, but still kudus, you know. Possible return date to be answered in him. And they say it's a thigh injury. Sano Motrona and no OT. A squad native of the penny. Sabre Quaco do FIFA, then 13.
1: Yeah.
0: And then their final date, 55, na Quaco drew. Yeah, chance of the publicity. But these are my, these are the players I expect, especially on the local players and your component, you know. My and Coffee Francophobia, you do a Mushem Quamo, Maji Dean, because I perceive a Coton. Let's respect the local boys here. At least, so be Dean Bama. Enough for an agency to find a deal, a very nice deal for the player. I said, oh, Ghana 55 man squad for World Cup, no? Provincial squad, quite an deal. A check quality crowd. Now, into me, in pushing brand, but I don't expect a lot of new players. Wait me, Afa squad, na no, see, they come in Mexico. No, Afa, they had the ball two friendly matches, yeah, Austria and Germany. No, Afa, they had the call carrying cap, no? No, Afa, a last competitive game, yeah, the Comoros boy, no? You can put it together and you will get the 55 players of Japan. Yade Ekoma FIFA.
2: Okay, but I say, is if you say, is if you are UK, yes, on Fashui in Yagra, Milton Kings, when you are breeding the day, okay, so the damage out.
0: Yeah, no, I'm telling Kanya.
2: Oh, okay.
0: Yeah,
2: it is if where there was one paper so young, it's my Nedjoka, missing your pa, by Yagna Yantoka. So,
0: I was there.
2: I'm coaching you, you are yelling, say, coach, or more game. When you see a blaster squad, no. One name provisional squad or the co-worker. How does it feel like? Carlos Cruz.
3: I had the most difficult task. I honestly don't want to be in the shoes of the coach. But maybe I'm here so biased of your local boys, no. I was thinking, sir, I was going to say at the NT, no. Coach didn't send our workers on ball game. No? There should have been a list of 8 local players. They managed to win with you,

0: season, they are good enough. Foreigners need to be obeying your database backed by Yahanebini Hasa into India. They are members, and the reason we are taking them along to the World Cup, you know, tell the coach in his face, sir, we know you're going to prepare for.
1: Some of body will be sad data. You go find them. Go now. You list on publish 75 players. Bia, or follow on live 30. Bia, or show on daily. And then you look at boys. And then we just so they are Carlos Correa say, Jwe. Nigeria so far free.
0: I was here when in here negotiation. Okra no akache no. Say World Cup in here corner. And then you look at players via the Omoko. Yeah, no. Yeah, league in the data. But these are quality players. I feel so. On Babu, and the 26 in Echo. Into the woo you 18, no. Now I am for winner. MS also not for cup. Oh, they're 18. I think they are good enough. Say, we wait till they have started three games. If no 18, no Chromun, you know, I'm Buddha Babu. I was here. In see, Sarah and I was a conversation. Echo here. A human editing or more game. So, one shot, you mostly and likely want to rely on foreign players or send your account about data. But the funny thing is, so you could do your friends and send me your free what? Your players no more foreign, you know. I was gonna ask why you time power Ghanaian players abroad. Be bring numbers and you encourage, you know. And you now send them a computer in your point, me free her 8. Now me free Kabiru say, but how could you about 30 minutes or about 1 minute or say? Abusu anyo, he actually not on the bench, not in the squad, not in.
1: And I'm saying, minya Ghana penny man of because Ghana for the World Cup.
0: Now, Sanya, yes, sir, but boom, we didn't say we no. Your old world, I am saying, Omo Omo chro brofono, Omo Omo de brofun kuana ye generalism or Ghana. Omo no so kano. South cruise no so, hey, a big problem pa.
1: I don't mind it.
0: Because Sanya, Omo chro fa kuana hono pa. I go say, ah, no, be wa kuwa ye zu Ghana pitch ya mau pa zasi. Ken said the Mungo Solo Kue, you know. Nanny Petty control about 10 goals, 13 goals. No, be Europe. Obo match be a one of got to reduce a day. No, Jira Europe, Pa, Mexico, wherever finding itself. Park, Papa, Nebus, you want to be recorded 11 goals in a season. Hey! So, I have a big problem. A honor crowd, so, or a database in a crown. Numbers no minim say coach no onye so much impressed with the players no more foreign you know because their captain as I say this is me share them with the numbers no sir.
1: I mean 5 goals. I'm call relegation.
0: Leicester City pa parky. Senior tea. What you touch
1: our so boy? Championship no more call league.
0: Oh yeah. Do we assure say you players? You do mujina venue Belgrana. You do mujina Ebrukum venue ya. One here, rugby shot in Guan on Bobo. It is a mono de no cra numbers in yet. Na but Daniel J. On the Oko Kale 1-1. Oh, I was young. Me go here, Omunina. The Owa, Brazil, yeah. Only a friend of Amuzu. I was young. My coach, Dr. Amuzu, a numbers were Brazil. I see Grammy before into a Munya, you my number. Of Amuzu numbers in yet. But they be your call on chain in Tina. Akobasa. So the coach is likely to name a squad that dominated by Omona. You be who bedroom for any women for any be womb, lower leagues in the be womb. But players be sending a paper car and may test or mass are returning a many bedroom pano. Yeah, Joseph Pencil. I feel because of partiality or love for certain players in Inti, a man, gentleman. Enya a full consistent number of games to prove the real quality.
1: Did they ma?
0: They did the own can squad. You know? That I'm pretty sure said they did ma. Say my catcher was unprotecting the legacy. Yeah, Ghana and channel on work more in Umu, Ghana. Yeah, was ropa and they didn't now unprotecting it. So, come on, Dean, other wingers, and there be a year, Joseph Pencil. Okay, I say you called the last World Cup. I'm the Osman Bukari. Osman Zua here. Osman Bukari. If I saw a Bakubin Sukoi, no, so a Belgium.
1: I remember.
0: I was a Ghana. Your football, you discuss or parliament too. And you look at
1: Uncle. I have them for
0: more. Check foreign, okay. I was here, you play our all ball. 2022. Yeah, 26 and also cost run. We may be on them. But ACM time no said to about 206 in the senior injury. Senior injury in a year free man. The more than one asap page 4 years old.
1: I know it's a grass or cobor remadi. From Charles or cobor
0: remadi. Ed, no.
1: Yeah, in tea. Coach, no, I submit it. Listen, yeah, sir Effie, no. I just called the Babani, said he city. And no, I mean, raise the issue we were. Unfortunately, ain't me. Aunt, I could pay my memory also. Already, there were two clubs of Moko relegation. So, two clubs, no. Aye, 11 wonders. And our whole United, I would draw from the league. Why ne come home? I'm a Yenya 3 clubs of Moko relegation. 16th, aye, Nations, or 41 points. 15th, Vision, 41 points. 14th, Young Apostles, 42. Heart of Lions, 13th, 42. Federal All Blacks, 12, 42. Baseke, 11th, 43. And Abichim, Ewo, 44. Our that 10th. Omubia Bakuti Mibeka. Oho United, 11 won this one. Emo Moko relegation. Pepe, why any come one more Moko relegation?
2: I'm sure that's fantastic. League is thrown at DC. I'm hoping that we will get to one season where, say, in a top net here. Maybe I got 2 games. 5-6 teams will be at BJ. We results, no? A bit more. I will be extremely excited to see that one day. But I'm just paying attention. Nations about 2 away games at Waso. Now, Omo Abo Monday could share Pando out of Lions.
1: After so losing to Hearts of Oak at home.
2: And Omo free Pando. And Omo Sabas call Young Apostles. I gave him a catcher who has a Nations who lose.
1: Yeah. And indeed, they lost.
2: Mr. Penyana, as I'm known. Vision of 41. Nations of 41. The next league gamer, Nations Airborne, on the Vision, our blankets.
1: Wow.
2: As I'm watching, see a bono, my main country Nations for say, oh, money now, chief of staff, Tim Airborne, GFV chief of staff. That position, my name is. Idea is a much rather I'm going to play football, no positions, no. But they are playing Michael Sekre's team. Michael Sekre, no, what he said, the aide camp of Kato Kreku. Now, sat 3 points, no, it is so crucial. The Nations, just sat 3 points, no, on the Vision. Airborne. Now, no, Steve Oka, say, because Nations. Eba kwa kwa Karela, ewa tamali. Chuna nito njaye. 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Die hiya pa, the biggest game in the history of the club. 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Wamun che ye pan will be a verb before Uncle Toddy Amor refit will be jabo nidi. Na, sa park no. Ew history. 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Dear ma doctor. 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A chief of mom in the matrima jesus. Referee be di bo, ewo. A brankesi refit say. Obiato such at what one num sooner you such at no Ababe canna ref ye jan what to us a wern Pija ref didn't call a Pramzo hospitals in Michaels. And to my serenations for the Yami Adwa, Kosiada. The referee may come to frustrate them. Supporters didn't make it sure, sir. Pia and Kotwadi and Kopak and so. While they are the men in black, they will stop officiating the game. in terms of football, see the ball not to form a bar. Vision are not better than nations.
0: Debbie.
2: In terms of say, yeah, per resource, say coach and he did this Stephen Frimpong Manso, per resource, up a win. I'm a nation second league. Rima. Stephen Frimpong Manso, what it takes so bet when you win. I didn't team in the Akka League. But the question is that the referee bar, no status or frustrated or more. No man, yeah, now creating, you be a referee, we jabbo didi. You bet 2 or 3 points. I'm a Vichy Mosti.
1: After I say we lose this, I have 3 points. No?
2: And as I said, lawyer Kwabra Kesi Kesbin, a war. Didn't you jabbo? Yes, a referee say, we be at all. Such at water, air empty. I'm an abbe bona quantity, the yellow. What the hospital bed is so, and waffle, challenge you, ya, ya, ya, ya. 80 nations, and you're careful. So, I'm Japan, nations all. We see at Omako 44. Na next week, no money, Carella, and here. Yeah, Escafo being common, your baby dear, no, at the actual later.
1: Okay.
2: Now, vision, if they lose this game, Omaka 41.
1: Yes.
2: Now, vision, Akwako ball the last game. It's vision last game, no, or ball Adriana Football Club of Japan. Adriana will be playing that game not just for Adriana themselves, but with other interests. And so Obama, they will play and play very well in that game.
1: Bechem and Chelsea are
2: there. Bechem will be safe by Sunday. They will beat Kotoko, so they will be safe by Sunday. And the Japan, you know, the game on when you're very careful. Now, Pando out of Lions. On your point, BM, apart from three now, on a hohoi, Obiyano. Kwesiada, Wamu kwa, Takwane me diema kobo. Se Nsoto, Se Jato Frisro, Se Fomo Nanio. Yababo bwone, yina me diema wini match.
1: Against Lions.
2: Against Pando out of Lions. It's the Pando out of Lions for table, no bra. For 3 points, I'm going to go
1: home. I'm last game.
2: And not 20 points as it's on the account.
1: Okay.
2: It's the Pando out of Lions, as we speak, or 42 to about 45. The best run of
1: 45.
2: And how are you already relegated?
1: Yeah.
2: And 11 wonders are relegated. Now, look at Young Apostles of the Venue. Young Apostles, they will not be relegated.
1: Why?
2: I'm a point on one of 6 at the account.
1: Oko, Ebiano, Oko Domane.
2: No, near Brazano.
1: No, I have a boss amateurs.
2: Mm.
1: 6 points.
2: Nano Zamates, I lie on Shani 3 Nero. Ewo, Pandu. Baby, I do your book. Ghana football. Abuja?
1: Yes, sir.
2: Doma ne between Doma and Wenchi. Yeah, check a distance. No? Now check it between Doma and Tema. Now I say, "Oh, do you understand? See you are now. Now you are you want to buy fuel and go to Tema, and as I go Wenchi, I can't born here, born. Wenchi, I know I ask him kesi edao. Now look at Swedru All Blacks. All Blacks." I will 2 away games. Whoever or she said fish is opening. Why are very, very fair to the fish challenge? The engineers are. Sir, why a fish chess are? Obi last 2 games, ye debut season in Okawi. The engineers are. Assuming second sword draw blast the baby opens or jilly gay, yeah. One man, the last 2 fishes away. So that baby, I saw escape relegation. The last 2 fishes away. I think that idea is almost actually. Omo Eko Karela. Now I'm about Kotoko. I did my All Blacks. But let's go back to the league table. The answer All Blacks.
1: Okay.
2: It is yeah, because so the All Blacks are 42 of the penny. Say vision. My catch is a vision. The last game now of they will play a very, very, very difficult game with Adriana. But should they win that game on back 44? We league table as well. Vision, a winning. Sa game on Adriana Bebono Bako 44. My cash is a nations. Ebet may be on 47 points. Obinya 6 no.
1: Okay.
2: Nations. ebe ti ma wie vision die no ha no wa ko wie
1: Karela
2: e wo tamo
1: so ze nde
2: ya ya ska fu di unkomo e di unkomo now over young apostles ma catch us apostles no beti mi anya 48 because obenya points ni ya
1: wa se aduana no wa ko se samate
2: ya no wa ko the next team e wo table no so two teams of Japan ma yo mo ba kire wo pa on the league log Swedro All Blacks e ka ho
1: okay
2: ma league table no
1: All Blacks at that 12
2: yeah
1: 12 on that order no or 42 points
2: yeah gee
1: nah
2: Swedro All Blacks 42 no one se Karela she na kwot kwoshe no beka 42
1: okay
2: oka 42 a Nations ebenya more than 42.
1: Mm-hmm.
2: Vision ebenya more than 42.
1: Mm-hmm.
2: Young Apostles ebenya more than 42. Mm-hmm. Already Heart of Lions were 45 because oni how he game na Emma so to 3 points at all. Asemu last season can be more amoya me anka. And then Lions will not move. They will not buy water. They will not buy food. They will get 3 points. Obi be kwa ma referee ko frustrate no. Now where any points no no dey sound. E dey say penny. She team and did dey All Blacks ye pa. Eye likely say All Blacks or ko Karela. No wa baba bayara. The last two games, no. If they don't pick more than a win, or if they don't pick at least a win, most of the teams that won't my Jiniba be sound.
1: Okay.
2: Because we're league table now. They say young apostles the weekend or Kodoma, who better win at the amount, no 45. Vision Eba Abrankese. The moment nations, but nations ever call 44. No one time 42 no. Vision in last game no baba wo. Ni krakwa je discuss sports complex no. Ono no ebe kwa kwoshe team a ni dide Vision ba she aduana. O she aduana obe free 41 akọ 44. And it is a Swedro All Blacks elu su the next two games na. Omo na ye team a.
1: O
2: join on say ye kan order 12 do here. And go for attention with nations so.
1: Yeah.
2: And go for attention with Vision so. And for attention, our young apostles, let me say, born you dear training net. Apostles who were two games on the summer test. I was Wenji or better summer test.
1: Okay.
2: Only Adriana, I was Wenji, I was Doma, or just 3 points. I'm in your own crowd. I see.
1: Okay.
2: So, this nations and your 6 points are back on 41. I 47. Man in your
1: okay.
2: Vision and your points over Adriana, no, I 44. Man in your but All Blacks, you know, I was a task of going to Tamale to play to Karela. And they also have a task to play Asante Kotoko at Babayara. If All Blacks, Ebo draw me, Nukura was had two games of Japan. And so that is where my attention was. See, Adi?
1: Okay.
2: My trick All Blacks, Ed Naba Abeka teams now, Omona, Ebe relegate you. Not because I don't like them, it is because of the fish chest Nukura Omona.
1: Okay.
2: And I'll say it again, sir. Yenya fixtures, Emma, the last two games of a season will be in quite a way. Me and Unto, whether so OG League, whether so escaping relegation, you don't give somebody two away games and to us, whoever or yes, our fixtures have been you. One system, anyway. And your match, your boy come, maybe I have a show. Son of fixtures, let's hear, sir. Nay, penultimate match, no, or Guatemala, not the last game. Waba Babayara. I think that I unfair to them. And that is what may take them back to the Division One League.
1: That's Pepe. I'm Dino, listening to you live from Accra, Amasama. Dino, that's it. Obanyi, Pepe, twas way. Okay. My, Victor Mati. Mati, Mefena. Mefena. Mefena. Why not join your mama?
0: I didn't know who, but interesting. Maybe a nation is the idea. Nkomo ben form chance or more costro. But the dynamics of the local league, you know, HSA, anything at all can happen. Many people here are drawing on whoever, oh yes, face chest. You know, say. The last two games of the season also will be quite away too. I mean, who will be that? I mean, say CBS will be the other. And very, very difficult. But young apostle de na ma Canada say ball no mo bo no and deserve say omo ko division 1 and omo che say omo fight e person omo come senior at this stage Bechem United ehia 1 point Baseke ehia 2 points which omo benya because omo ne Ahoy United na ebonti omo be 46 Baseke Holy Stars last game no obetrefio ni Dreams FC Heart of Lions and so the same thing. Young Apostles, I was here. It looks more like two away games for Ghana Premier League side. It's difficult. It's very difficult. So when you're two away games for a Ghana Premier League side, you be really league. You know, our performance, you know, they let themselves down last week. Weekend, me kind. Se Swedro Oblast and Timi and Shebechem, no ma bechem peke point, Abuzia. They are doomed. They are doomed. And a Karela na omokono, not because Karela no, enye unbeatable. But Karela at home. The last time we be sharing a three cry, the vision for you, omo pray upper safety, Abuzia, and almost sunny Janugu almost watema. Now traveling all the way to Tamale. Abedding. Abedim papa papa. So means we who ni said all blast for no omo by Bomo Sanko and come here is a omo qualified by league. I was woman in an echo. Wonders anka and all blasting so. Baby uncle Danny and conquer relegation conversation. But the truth is, baby or more corn, and in the last venues no more corn. Omo kotamali, omu your mama kumase. Edding. Kotoko would want to end the season at least. On a bright note, to say, Bia, in your way, in the last game at home, dear. Yan, yes,
1: I give me, say, many boys know what's ever.
0: Oh, Sanka be beyond,
1: yes,
0: no one was. And who cried, I am vampire supporters.
1: What if you say, all blacks, Besser, Kotoko, Kumra? Do you want to have a castle Kotoko? I don't give them all blacks to say,
0: any day, you true, you true. But all blacks, all blacks, and so Bukumas, any day, was ya? Sir, Omori, I dream I wore his wardrobe. I can assure you, sir. Yeah, sure.
1: Also, so per your discussions, please. Do you still believe in your Kets Black Stars? With which players? Well, we live to see. Good evening to Asoriba and Samampum. My main issue we. 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you I owe you fufu ura and do we abba into Mr. Kwame Kwachi of Asante Gold Bibiani and your birthday. Now oh boy, Ura, I say men will show happy, happy birthday. Na yesre Nyamisha and for amount. Sanso Anna Wayne Aye speech and prize giving day. Or see speech and prize giving day and launching. Theme no, rising to greater heights. St. Benedict's RCGHS, and AD Jumain, na on the 15th of May 2026, 9 a.m. Pepepe, war, St. Benedict's School Park, no so wa, omotun safru bia, se omrebi. 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
4: Africa! Ghana! If it's 12th May, what's the 17th May 2026? Athletics in Wakuku Dama, Wafrika, Nina, Bonchenku, our University of Ghana Stadium. Oh, yeah! Get ready! I am the 24th African Senior Athletics Championship. Atela Nina, Ba! At Yabe Boniwa Track and Field in the Sword. 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Yaya DM Joseph Paul Amwa. And Benjamin Azamati. Just like Metimako on and on and on. I am the 2026 Senior African Athletics Championship. I will Ghana. Every 12th May, what is 17th May? 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Aye Hoshi International and Apiva Ghana Limited. Jumadi, aye powered by the Ministry of Sports and Recreation, the Confederation of African Athletics, and the Ghana Athletics Association. African Senior Athletics Championship. Accra 2026. 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

0: 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May Hello, Debbie, went to be so. Hello, hello, good evening.
1: Okay. Hey. Boss.
0: Yes, sir.
1: Adam.
0: Get your penny.
1: Adam, where are
0: you? Yami Adam.
1: Nana Bukunyu.
0: Hey, Nana Mitchu won't catch it, Yanko.
1: Boss, we have a meeting. I mentioned I want to be sure I'm going to go to my uncle. Now, that's a man. Ukraine, a people canoe. The crew. But that's the one I can't see. I see. And then the other cousin, boy. So, can't. Oh, boy. And I live in one and it's South African one. On one, the Co. Nation, the Nadia Nation, the Okai Mokoko. Don't come be out of Mekum. The best of the go from what Sunday, almost submission for my way. Where it's how much it's Pampe. Some of the things near there, Kerakura, it's a Yabakahon. Something good, Ufo. Now, why? Let us send them what Sunday, almost say. Because of what me, say, Mamma Brass of Mokko. Call them a year, Hono. That's a man. Mrs. Amasino, Kumasia, said the man, the wolf. And that's so Mako.
0: I say, hello.
2: Yeah, my mom was on a Mikasa Bojima. Benji, Infancy, Seria, who's a penny in there? 54, Nobody Castle, 5, my boy, Kita Paris, 5 May. Last number is lacking no other possible issue. Celebrate a 60 special, too much is lacking your other time after a contest like war. Only green is out. What is lacking in a mill suit with a penny? Benji, Infancy.
0: That's it. Hello, good evening.
3: Fine, Abisha.
0: What's what you doing, baby? Hello, last caller.
4: Hello.
0: Would you never be our case free?
4: Japanese still in the wish of Pichuja.
0: Get your opinion.
4: Dr. Kami Kedia. Then, President Nation, Uncle Relegation Jack. I can make a term of Ramok. No more say, Dad, you are my son. Then, President Monk, the nation will become. 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
1: 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Now, I am Mwanga, I am Maria Ho, say Empia, or what as I tear Chim, no, for her. Let us know what's a cran in the Waha, Ya Watcher, and Tima, a Chen Roma. 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
4: 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I mean, that's all your good. Yeah, who not that? 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
2: Yeah,
4: yeah, yeah. 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
1: 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I'm a doctor. I would duty. As he said, Oduma Emmanuel Kujo, waka baby. 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You want the pot in cry, a coon. 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
3: 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That's a year we come home, fourth year. Now, one more program we now, first be about almost no. And then, we are facilitators. 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
2: Ah, my friend Hamza. Because that's your room.
0: Hamza,
2: I'm not going to be able to do it. When you need some more, I wish you an Akasakasakasa. And now, the week if I say that it is you want some listener, I buy a young one to the most program. And now, when you open my cruise, I said, I've been a contract of Singus Pansa, or we are
0: a Medas Hamza, Medasipam. Hello, Dini Babiakas.
3: Hello, what you from? 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
0: Could you, Madame Quay?
3: Oh, apparently, I could point to me, I don't know. Who are I want? Now what's my antenna? There they are wolves and poor. Trading a fire and friend noon in Shirakesia. Into a barn or a standing a copa donut, it is here. Over a new conqueror animal, no one shall cranny. They in Shirakesia at the man, telling me that.
0: But I say, hello, Dini Babiakas every.
1: Ah, where they are, Uba, who are you in your lobby? I'm because if you could you grant her and you put that 32 days in an affair.
0: Robert.
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Come on, pine for what do you have for Beatrice for Gabra? Mama, and you remember, I will be I am Wajo. I wouldn't have here in Fesica. 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

0: And that you might dear no and some woman papa. 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Apomodem Reju Mediano Wakoma 87.9 FM. 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And that topic on Obra Foundation. 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This answer by you, yatia. 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
0: 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Dear Bammy, I cheer who are free home. Empo a bar and a more bed, you bet you. And for that, you never know, dear, and the brow more. And then some of the loss of the topic and all a pad.
1: I will hold a man. Shining me, sir.
0: Production team, no dear, you tell me, Pampe. And yes, I'm going to
1: work.
0: And the producer, Jedra.
1: Yes,
0: Simoni.
1: Sawo, Kekawa.
0: Executive producer, what you made, dear, so I yes, Patu Squadosa, Cordier.
1: That's how for a real estate. Sawo, Kekawa.
0: I drop Peggy, Suage, and Musa Bela Ba. 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I am a Wajo, Yenim son, home home neta, Yachi, Ewa Jumedia, Emon. I was here for your free Jumedian Wasena, Yako, Yanim. 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

0: light on a not just say oh call exchange, you know, not just say oh Billy Rubin no. Adoso, bro, so ma just say light here, what a year powerful ye and shine na into me arm wa we ye. So I am perse a sino na a si. Ain't you no and no ye better baby ni moja.
1: Okay.
0: Because it's a senior sister.
1: What should do a base?
0: It depends.
1: It's a share drew pins one way. Oh, and I bet me bro.
0: It's to me, bro. It's me, bro. Ain't you nice a far more brand? Far more brand. Tell me, and Pesse would drew home po. And Pesse would drew home po.
1: Yo, my baby, sir, another do a saying. And that treatment are more come once in a baby. You can see a treaty after that when you're done this. Yen Shelly will say 2 years, 3 years, 1 month, 1 week, 3 days.
0: See, it depends on a said the Arqualano ever responding. Well, check a bit more 24 hours. Cry, it's okay. A bit more about 2 days, 3 days. Oh, and tongue, man, Qualan, that's what I'm
1: saying. A few days.
2: Me aba say, ebia fiti da yewo abofra no, ebia yehu ni se ne nansa so a fiti sa tambe kosi be na wotwe. 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
1: okay
2: so ho enna obi aso ne metabolic rate me no ti hei. The whole day after made it back, we were the two so same. So, and to want to mean cancer change now. We mean ya made the third day. May buy and me 5 days into so baby 5 days, Debbie.
1: Okay.
2: Obi, oh, I didn't know to us see our pair, we was 2 days, wounds, so I said, a cough, or your laps at once, only in our same cough. So, at yes, Obi wants so bit near the bear 4 days. But Ninny now, dear, when they say, and yeah, cause a man is cut a drain on. Now, Ochi, more dear, now a cutter. So, and if you walk on, you must oh, John Dixon is still a Dawson and a near quackoshe. So, yes, and quackoshe, oh, a Dawson. And it be before you a while now, and pen PGC speedy, or money dear breakdown, air cosso, and now resource, doctor de kind, will be my media negative, baby dear, positive, and also be a while, no suit me, my no equanim kakra, and now ABO, and also be a while now, and now atrasia. It is an only say no, se koba say, baby I believe be near fair piano. A quine is an assay seer. Just all crabbing your operation. So until no no moon to me and case, and only a the water light moon or chias him. So as you say, no. Be bea dear ye be huno, and a bet share. Quire ye faso. Asa o yari.
1: Okay. Now, what operation? Operation to be bem.
2: Operation to be bem.
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2: 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Say no bi dia ewo se ye ko ye operation. That's what I say. 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And so a dozen. And I hear ye exchange ye from the full gum.
1: Doctor, ye timia so be John Dixon, dear Manasa Abada.
0: Pacho, say a sign basana. Not just
1: say ABC.

0: oh, it's to me see. 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Yen jaw, seco feel. Na em mebium yes I ma review dates.
1: There was some
0: ne admit ye treaty admit o ne treaty we cra near discharge wa. Yes I ka say bia after 3 days sign for no betray. After 1 week, sign for no bra. Ah ko si say be who say. Mm-hmm. Ba uko fi na e sign e basa na emuye densa na che say na bibi eta echi sa.
1: Yanko Facebook na yen read yaman for messages bi omode aba. 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Was say what the free infancy say we are eneba. Was it show ready on to me missing the biarada? 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Erama Adole was say very educative. Na Auntie Dona kwata go home. Peter Derrick Davis was say nice one. Mama Webs. Okay, Auntie Dona, do two or home. Yeah, chiao. Ena Rebecca K. One also says, Sister Donna, you do all. Now that's why you're in. I almost said you too. Afe Stancy Davis, or say, good work. Ejuma Pankwa, ena, ye, ye, ewa ha. 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
0: 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Who's make us say say can you see? Yeah, then you're madam. Yeah, and your man. 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So what you say? 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I'm crying, bear neck, cry
1: for so treating.
0: And you know, dear, I will form. And your man saw your day, sire, and so cross, I will form.
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0: And not in your yas, I'm of fra, as a CA, or more 10, 15, 20s. 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And then young copon adum, they say, Nim dia ba. 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
0: Oba can you see ya? 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And I do the sum. Me in person Oba can say we no frame man. There be. And do the frame ya? Not the na yede.
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0: 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What you see? 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
1: 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And that's where Jim Musa be la banty, madama, munina no mamma, auntie Sandra Yashin.
2: Okay. In Tim Pachok, G6PD. 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Red blood cell no said the tie prefer because any integrity say be ya aim bubu fast but enkofuo bi wo ho a omo ye deficient into G6PD deficiency omo ni sa enzyme ni bi and I be were partial aha na che se
1: call e bi aba hello okay. Good evening udini be bi akase free hello
4: So maybe it's pinochi, you can not pronounce
1: it. If I show you into
4: you. Okay. Because now, if you look at a conformity, Emma, I'm only look as a good nature. Now, you say, no, where, or say, oh, no, dear, but now, yeah, I'm teaching you. And also,
1: Michelle Wadaroma, would line and ask a moo air your wake a crack, and to Michelle says, you question this would be your mammy. Why?
4: Let me say, because I don't know your little cosmology. I don't know. Now, the crowd of the city of God, yeah, I know what she's doing.
1: If I chow my mate, nurse is me, say I didn't come from us. Okay, umber, you are no ever Hawaii, Timmy, if you didn't cost one. I was here 4 years to us on doc. Now go so I walk and send you what I remember
2: to us. G6 speed, you know, sir, enzyme, no. A be more. Omu nibi, and see they are deficient. And I cast only a full defect. A bimu wa, omu waka cry, omu ye partial. And see, on no sano, on to me keep the integrity of the red blood cell. No, we moja, and see, and no, a bubu, and tem. But and no, yen trauma will be a mama soon. I just say, I ain't shemu, and in see, I can't shemu a baby bow with John Desa. Ye ye no, and now, sir, G6PD, no. 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
1: Enfane nko
2: pharmacy. If I name call a be a farmer's drug store, trade room, man, of an call hospital. And I did back one, I make us a chicra, a baby drew.
1: Yabba hokra, first of all, sister Sandra, the enemy, or cast any back 2 months. I'm going to need a court, Nancy, me and Mama, so me and even in Tamua. Yellow lady, that's why I honor. What are my, then I'm an abbas,
5: ain't in a banner, or a bear man. And our face is only as this is speedy because maybe you know now all be someone said, Doctor,
1: Oya Bema.
5: And it's probably or this is speedy food effect. Doctor, can I say a enzyme and only a boy red blood cell? No, a money do you
1: say or say what you're G6PD
5: exactly and a boy red blood cells a money do you ah, and to me and break it down and ten tema name ransom ye. But it's nice enzyme, any being you want to know or no, how crown who to me pony at every time, Biano hemolysis. Red blood cells need break it down and also break down and a deep blue bin. Eba moja ni mono. Into almost all the time mono. So what you say? Sa abofra we no. All those when you're 2 months. Yan can't see in so ni yung hu die. 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
5: 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Ema ye mboss, KNUST, Vice Chancellor, Dr. Ajua Dixon. Ena me boss, University Health Services, Dr. Isibu Watin, me nurse manager. The only lady in KNUST, Lady Diana. Ye pediatric society, Ashanti region. Ye president, Dr. Marte. Ye in consul ye department, Dr. Betty, Prof. NML, Dr. Sin, Prof. Hammond, Sister Charlotte, me ward in charge. Any me house officers, me MOs, any me nurses, Becky, Fosti, Christabel, Dino Dawson, any me ankasa me ba, Adam, any me fearful in animal bushia for. 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
2: Kacho me dasi. 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Okay. 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Okay. Yeah, mpenny for ewo KNUST ewo hospital. And first me a special one to Mikunu, Dr. Derek Edumensa. Hey, thank you. Wow. Thank you for the support and everything. And I am a bad birthday. Havila Upoku Edumensa. 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
2: 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Yes, God happy bless you. 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
2: Two fingers.
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2: Two fingers.
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2: Two fingers.
1: Let's see a kakra.
2: Now, what is a war, honey? Asu.
1: Two fingers.
2: In your way.
1: Come on.
2: Give me two fingers, eh.
1: And don't go too fast.
2: And now I'm in the mark.
1: You want to be there too.
2: Hey, yes, smooth.
1: Hey, talk.
2: Two fingers.
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2: Two fingers.
1: You know, young
2: someone.
1: Want to money back.
2: One is here, do.

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0: son,
1: why you ready, sir, obedience. Seni Pacura, no qua who hear him moi. Now far from Frena. 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
0: Or pick it? And great.
1: Now what the one or the other?
0: But I wow.
1: By a Yanko Piason Rossi, the Biala da, Uber friend Bia, Nefono is available for everybody.
0: Sure.
1: And he is ready to answer the questions.
0: Yeah.
1: Or whatever you are going through.
0: Sure.
1: Janel, so what you mean now? Me no problem near mania with no money the alcohol. Near me pass a me catcher on the number say, when you occupy a card, why you ready, sir? Near Wolfen Bialano. And not Najui or Bejoso.
0: Sure.
1: Young kind, oh, well, you hold Jeremiah chapter 33, verse 3. You had it.
2: I can call Radin Yankopo as Semino. If you're free, Jeremiah 33, verse 3. Verse 1 was say, Frame.
1: Was it Frame?
2: Namejoso.
1: Namede.
2: Mejoso.
1: Frame, Namede.
2: Mejoso.
1: Nyamia Samnono. Was it Frame?
2: Namejoso.
1: Say, what dear bay?
2: Mejoso.
1: And to Nyamia Samman, then you may. What dear ma or beer? What gem and none at your fangs or tickamo? Some are near been out to all. Sassy to be nursy. Say, you're living at Dasso. Say, coming at Dasso. Say, you're going to see him at Dasso. I would rather suffer not. No abede
2: obejo so
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1: 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I rather Diana Menon was a macan sam cassia hinta. At no,
2: I won't
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0: brother, Yami, Sam. 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
1: Okay, Papa.
0: Ochra and upon no Siano Matanasi.
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1: No credit.
0: Only Pebby, I had done a Suntina Matanasi.
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1: That's about okay. We're not going to say much. Say if in the Nipa no crowd 8 years grass. Stop it, my man. Sorry.
0: Eight. Now that are you? I know what I say. Abraham, who I know what I say. 100 years.
1: I do cray.
0: So I say. And this song we are we bear my wu.
1: Wonderful, fantastic.
0: So we are we bear my wu. That is all.
1: Apa because Misha and then you really dim na the so how a bremma.
0: I may
1: be my worry. Eh, good near daddy.
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1: Papa also metano share video so pa. I'm for be brave. If you are live studio say no be a friend
0: when
1: no dia dance here. Then just say walk on high obi no dia dance. Wonderful.
0: Nyam ko point me shine ho anuma nyam nyam na be shine anuma nyam.
1: Wonderful.
0: Me pass what you say.
1: Let's say papa uso ni nyina na start yes sir.
0: Me ye wo me to nakabem.
1: Wonderful.
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1: Wonderful.
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0: 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I don't need the no. I don't need the
1: wonderful. Yeah, and I'm a far man in there.
0: Sanatia. So they say. Inti nyanko panto meme maame tete wona na sabe president Rollins some time ono no ode awo do obi entumi nya no oni otimi ru ahoso tete onko school dance akwaje awo
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0: oh papa
1: and you suck right
0: now. Yes, I'm fine. It will be Jimmy. No, I send a ban in a condemn a cheat. One Timmy Nante, in fear me, and in fear nine or Nante. Me Patro, when you been a friend in Crampan?
1: Crampan, Pajani.
0: What would
1: be that? 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
1: Wonderful.
0: 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Well, chas, coco in a big goo, and some company a kitu a minute ago.
2: Wonderful.
0: Now, what thing? 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
2: I see.
0: What I say, what you want to mean, and to be a yamere. And I'll come be such a tray.
1: Because those days, no one's ever paid. Today, we are not.
0: Program with one of the FM stations.
2: Okay.
0: Ah, your son not taxi biba. 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
1: 0243 58 58 95 95 82 82
0: Why you kidigidi kaka kaka? We are sharing it. Oh, they are fun. But
1: now, Papa, dear, among Matia Band Nancy, our Monday, a year, do a what they call it, in Drew Bonnie, a kaka command on us. So, waiting, I will be back for more.
0: May Wadia and Rock will be doing what last week will be doing.
1: Wonderful.
0: May Wadia, may the Bafra, dear, dear, ma'am. I'm Woody.
1: I see.
0: When you do, you are fiat, you know,
1: 87 Kumas. Honestly,
0: dear, no,
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0: We don't go out fast on auntie. 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
0: Debbie, your car crowd with Timmy, our driver. 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
1: And more, and a crack.
0: The reason, and your son, some
1: near the numb.
0: And yet, the tear, and yet the numb. Do you know what I say? Dear home, home, I want any home. Not dear Honam, I want on. I am Honam. And I do a dear Honam, no chap prayer. Not your dear son, someone, or chat down. And not in any public prayer. And now, Dabay.
1: Papa, and now Wednesday.
0: And now Wednesday. And now, Jim, I'm no castle will be you.
1: Ain't no crack.
0: Will be you super witcher.
1: And
0: I don't know.
1: Wow. 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
0: Wani sun suma ni wani sun suma babo ni sun suma mwa. 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
0: 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I quack a canyon my bone for China. Do you see it down any day? And now, Hawk. And it was said you are the other when I'm no chap prayer. Nicodemus, who knows, I know, call yes, war. No, Copusan is our question.
2: 87 points.
0: So that's it. And the answers or catches also Nicodemo Casaho no more. Was an investment of Ramin, I am Yasaw, my father. No, see, I'm friends with the home. Ah, who be. That's a new baby. I will be asking you. I was always a soon soon yama. I was
1: from
0: a to one in the other, as I am, and no crown in the other, and so then you pan your refi. So be woo of your crest, son, and yes,
1: I'm pa.
0: Yet they pound one bonny. And the half year was he to have a bay yen you want to cry if you are what you are, what 2 minutes in the book. Now, what you are, what counts I'm 23. Who knows I'm 23, and I
1: say, Father,
0: Debbie. Who knows your father,
1: Debbie?
0: And they had your father done at the actual offense and come home. 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
1: If you are seeing the whole qua.
0: So they say, Brony and said, Drum of a jolly, Nam Pam Sasa, and Yama Passa Bassa, Namahua, and many a man call ye, Sun Sumu, baby, I want to hear your program, Pass and Yamio, and your baby, I didn't do so, and I'm a man also, and Capa Passa Mayano, mean to me, Pania Mempa, and
1: Amelia,
0: no call them, so we could do that for Wesca, no, I would say, a Kaye. I said, but the two Ukrainian children are for an etu.
1: No cray.
0: My father was
1: what you said.
0: It's in this will be this year, no padam. And your who said the padam, so near the damn idea. A woman, a damn your home, I've been running. Your man, your man, your papa, the Nedia Bremen. Mr. Papa, what's up, Papa? And I'm in quiet. So, guy, my baby, or by a mistake, I saw when you know, will be a win. Within 3 days, not dear, not ten and a sister, will be our while you are woo, and a ma, and you near the damn button. No kun waka wa no abrempo no bi chire no no bai papa bi ba ho eja ne ho nam sey apro ya fra papa bi we di for kete ya woni ma de fra nam de ayade ama
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1: Bibio can be aso.
0: What's in the Nyankopon Genesis chapter 1 verse 31? What's in the Nyankopon here be a hair? Nay, papa.
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1: Chamai,
0: etimetim,
1: chrono, etimetim,
0: chamai.
1: Ufacano. Baby, a free baby, as etimetim junction or so.
0: Okay,
1: pancrono, etimetim junction or so. Also, pet chamai car.
0: Papa, remember, what my direction will be your free. So for line, carrier will be so free, manson, or was sequana so bad. So, my mom is our locations, not come up with Shiana, or moon was ready.
1: It is open carrier never, but this is so for life.
0: Okay.
1: No, for Tafo, a map on Corona car.
0: Okay.
1: No, see it to meet him Johnson or so. You see, I saw Pecha, my car. This little Trojan fee anymore. No, be some agency, and I fell line, I'm a two jana, a barber farm. May my son, I have plenty anymore white.
0: Wow.
1: And cope, and go rap. Acrophobia them.
0: Papa, na any moon is your trouble, say.
1: Media, my sim, my painting white.
0: White,
1: my actual and won't mean kind. You're painting white.
0: There's a battery light.
1: Ah, won't mean kind. You're painting white. That's all.
0: Now, my sorry, I said. Now, by mistake, no, be painting if you're so white. I mean,
1: oh, you're painting. Go painting, I'm back. Make sure. I don't know if they're using ever. I can't say. Mampon Elia Cradia,
0: okay.
1: A Gerardi Elia and the Omeka Krumukra.
0: Wow.
1: Of who can't be said to meet him, Johnson.
0: Okay.
1: Who drew her pet? That's a neutral process you are. Also, Pechama and Cabezillo told them fear anymore.
0: Okay.
1: Who be some emergency? But I see, I know Fatana Fatana Cono. Me deem Papenti would be so hard, would be any. Someone in Sunday,
0: Dean.
1: So there's a credit. I know free.
0: Mamso,
1: I see Elia, so never. Who do your baby sick room? I'm a near Mehunti.
0: Okay.
1: Me and pass him, Besukrum. Okay. Empty an office, and no more honor corner. Who's open half and chronoca?
0: There's a dismay garden.
1: Garden hall.
0: Okay.
1: Half and chronoca, this year to meet him, Johnson or so.
0: Okay.
1: We see why I care about more. Who's so bad? Chama, this little Trojan fiend anymore. A crack rabbit on Sadwaba. Who's like a Tonsu area? And I say a contancy. Who's so busy a Tonsu station? And I say high school Johnson.
0: Okay.
1: Who see what pet? What's open? Happen chronoca, we see it to meet him dancing. We see what's up a charming car, we see Lotto and fear anymore.
0: Lotto agent in fear anymore.
1: No, bit Yemi, Fabro, why, yeah, what do you call so to your seat, mammy, Miss Raw Elmco? Who here drew Elmco? Mepatoti, no one would be a friend and set a beer, you were near me, the frack, near the near my mum. Obenum.
0: Okay.
1: You also hear you no match no, Uba no match no. I go come talk with
0: him. I no credit.
1: So they said they were cannot say.
0: I no credit.
1: Me say a bit free with him. Obi di e koko. If he free in the 12, if free in the baby, we hear no hope in ye. Koko so come bear my papa. Koko. Come bear my papa. Na sa so sisi.
0: Okay.
1: And no ba. Mama would draw and kasa ni ama ye ho juma. Me ni me bi ayantom.
0: Okay.
1: Then I'm a semi bomb pile, both one at the mammy. No chance of ye any say, Fama, ye any say, ye any say, me here, and I'm what all.
0: That's all.
1: Too bad, my man would drew. Mimi, some mammy could be a sewer hole. A sea, so I never say, make a kind of just like that. Then I'm a say, me, Nifrina, a couple of minute peer. The sun, no, yet the woman, yet the chairman, many are both one a year, Joma. Too bad. Problem it is set dying. It was saying, and young coupon was still any pa. Was a moon, a woman, but no moon so. Was so a boy, I have baby, I said, you know, so at ye. The baby and Yamia piano, it was soon at the Yanko Pompon and Samade. But I would not name the song fast when Duvian Sanders, the soon in fast one, I knew here. But I did be a moon of beer, your friend would be brand near theater. So I say, well, Berman asked what Jen said, as I have a genus you are, neutral is so is. Try, brand near, well, be on him, so I have been a genus beer by Catro. Ni tuo. 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
0: Ok.
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1: bit. 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
0: Wow.
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0: Yeah.
1: Your chan canton, why they? Oh, one canton. What japa do? obi so obegye firi wonsam wato asase
0: obi so obegye
1: wo so oje
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1: wo du ayi first wo du court ho ayi kan se prison
0: prison
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0: wonderful
1: oh yeah sir wo du ho se just emergency onu kwa ne dalet wo de omo brem
0: wonderful
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0: atwa papa
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1: 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Some move from tune to tune. I'm the two Bible said, "Two and two, and then two and done, and I had
0: wow. Egeka, Exodus.
1: Come, I'm a cry. What is that? I'm a cry.
0: I was a dose.
1: Yatia, bre. Oh, Nippon, I'm a catcher. What tear by one way? No, so for a catcher. No, I can't catcher. No, but walk upon one or so for a catcher. And ready, and you do my chum. What is that? I'm a cry.
0: That was
1: Brandy and your mama. Do you do my atoa? I had to have you and try there. Jillahoy. 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
0: and the Hokwa.
1: And now we've been trout, sir. One more better. I brought also William's a senator here. Timmy Slaw, what would you mean? Ah, would Timmy? And Tanassi.
0: Okay.
1: And Tanassi, Miss Simmy, the Hamana, come boom, my Yadianama. Oh, yeah, the Hamana, yeah. Idia. Sorry, I said, Esa, Idia.
0: Okay.
1: Dear Ben, who we are saying, Idia, and come. Because it dreaded me to two me be a day, it is all to me 92 me no, and man or sir, what surrounded the one ya, and no, yeah. Oh, and yet, and you know, I will go to a woman, yes, it's a quite a dabbit, media and interest, media original, me and I'm confessing. You also be true, be doing so, no matter that. Now, there are two gems, there are some day, and I'm a yeah. One poor Biamina, baby, yes, Baman, your baby, so Banan, your baby, after I was sitting on the side, no crass and around, but I'm so jack, I say. What's us? I'll say, sorry, I said, it's in Tanaho. Am I a summon? Yeah, I'm a bit at Tim's. It's a diabetes. You can't nine.
0: Oh, Tawam,
1: you can't
0: now. You do for emergency.
1: I'll draw a dash on your drug. It
0: was one draw and call
1: me. You never want to dance. You used to send me never want to dance. You put some demo hard dance here. I dance your meeting. I don't know quite. Me me ni hasa sabi sabio me ni hasa me bedwo me ni makere obi di nyame betima na me so aboa na wo so ni asundwe na wetima damo ni agye awi opaye do ntina ba obi ji ukuro obi je wo yere aha ban betima a stop no one time
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0: Mm.
1: But what in the bowlem and abetima fre 0243
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1: 0243 0243 58 58 95 95 82 82
0: Obi tie me. Okay.
1: Ebi a wono no wanya HIV. 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
1: 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That's what I
0: say. I'm not what
1: my name, mouse, a near draw. 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
0: draw. He answered a fellow, different, and that
1: would be a hospital.
0: Okay,
1: doctor declared and say. Onyemono onya HIV ne ne ba ho ahwan me si nyame ne me dantis ni enne ne oni yale bia won moja ko doctor no dikra na ase bibie ne ono onya duro we.
0: Wow.
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1: 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Say you green, say you red, say you blue. Fabra, me say 3 days. 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
0: Wonderful.
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0: And so once in the crowd,
1: start say what we are seeing now.
0: Oh, oh, oh, oh!
1: Sabla make a show. Didn't
0: it? You send dump.
1: I'm a woman from my man. You call
0: me you send dump.
1: Ah? I dear, we been sweat to many opportunity. We be a young and crack. I didn't cover it. Then some year be my lady. Swagger.
0: Wow.
1: We be a to fear the achana side in the Germany.
0: Wow.
1: What you watching? Panaboka.
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1: tea, yinyacheswa. 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Or banu made to nufinsia to me. What 2 years on cano twana when he acquired 28 as a 38 years. And what trans you know? Yes, kohun was open so we out ding. That is the question. Open so we out ding. 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
0: Yes.
1: Won so over Kenya, but I quite draw.
0: And a yo,
1: and ye ha, and a boapaya de Pesamin coming up, and a yo. A general so Timmy Ajampa, the cross off of Benjamin Sikedi.
0: Why, look.
1: A general no. 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Hello,
0: 0549 590449. But emergency number, I'll be to my friend, was 0549 590449 0549 590449, and at 0243 589582, 0243 589582.
1: It's not my corner, my purpose here. It's number corner more for the Timor than Pahan went to more than mammy. May say, when I win you ready. What's up, my sassy, sir? But my real bad day.
0: Make
1: a say, Cassie, and that's what I. Yeah. Me, Raja, me, some men, me, Cassa, meaning me, America, because meaning baby and free, and I mean him soon to be cramming, and I mean him the abwoman and nipa abwom.
0: Sure.
1: Well, this one over coverage up to now. Waka say a passport, there's a passport to cry you.
0: Na papa oma a connection for so air chum would dinner so bit my baby for mom.
1: Papa T a yemu connection man who need dear fabra or toss and sanadia a primarini at
0: Dauka.
1: Me pass what I said
0: of Matwas.
1: Me wa ha baby ho. Me ye bo dingus and ye chill dingus and I'm near the 2 gemma. No more say we are say. Messi just wa badam. Maybe idea darko. Some pa what do you busa? One baka and yan some yanam to can radio
0: and you cray.
1: Meme wadia bo minya kasim. 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
0: Papa aye kwan. Omon fre.
1: Fre no. So be bini we ase. So be so a connection my obiso ya spiritual man.
0: 0549 0549 0549 0549 0549 0549 0549 0549 0549 0549 0549 0549 0549 0549 0549 0549 0549 0549 0549 0549 0549 0549 0549 0549 0549 0549 0549 0549 0549 0549 0549 0549 0549 0549 0549 0549 0549 0549 0549 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
1: down ho no sa wo ti abrochire nti wo hunu ho me me down ho atwa ho ahia se me heda yen wo mo
0: wow
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0: e be ko
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0: Yes.
1: There's no smoke without fire.
0: Fire.
1: So that's it. Yeah. And it's a one trust and one analyze problem. No one who knew what's away. But I'm a problem. No, kung. ebe ku ni akosi o ena di abakura de wo wo wi ani awi akoko nam wo
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0: Wow.
1: You see, and the pressure that by manos and a brussel.
0: Wow.
1: And I'm in the dancing, I mean, chantro when I'm in.
0: Wow.
1: So, that's it.
0: What was Papa?
1: Me 1 year, mamma, see a chitre. The other two gems, the better, the other best of the best of the best of the best of the best of the best of the best of the best of the best of the best of the best of the best of the best of the best of the
0: best of the best of the best of the best of
1: the Bible sa monya srasra fo ba se se ya dana srasra fo adentra because the what ya yen yen yen pen fo se ba bi a wosa de to no anfa anto so
0: every top
1: you were you be a fa na wudi fo kete you were niamaho sa sa abel rasta kura na niam etumi ye no
0: baba me hu sa abel rasta na aka no
1: we be je won
0: se we crisis me fie
1: me se sa wo hu ne sa no adie be
0: to ya pa ha
1: e be je won sem
0: e no ma be ka ho
1: and you made to me and I bet you want some. And Sunipa Huni, and you made you and went in Abacasa. Now, go on, as you name for son or boy,
0: as soon for so
1: pass on for so man. Or someone near Diabanan, Namon Fan Habano, and some one more yard.
0: Because I'm sending for Bayari.
1: Why are we?
0: We're sending for a farmer, and
1: you're not here. And I dear be and Yamaka self a two should be ordered to me, Rem.
0: A realm.
1: I dear be and Yamibo beer would be asking, what did you mean, Rem? And to tell me no woman, and only a year to my. No one would ya, they ya, and only problem,
0: no.
1: Then I made two before I catch Ruby. Media men found when I saw the awoke. Men found when the baby I would take,
0: sir.
1: Men found when you were so free. It didn't tell ya, you
0: know, just was.
1: So I said,
0: Annie,
1: I'm a young man who's a young friend to Tuka, and to would you bad my mom. 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
1: the year. The Panoche Shana Uno. 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
0: Wonderful.
1: Say the Pano Bema, William Franon Shannon, or Metro and Sibi, we are
0: wonderful.
1: Well, this one, Bob Wow, after the old tenant can be, Miss Fanny Dean Qua, Menya Pito, need Dean Qua. Never did come home.
0: Okay.
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0: yeah picking live at the studio
1: we call it live and
0: how how na papa
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0: ye
1: da
0: ho kwa
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0: Yeah, fuck also no. 0549 590 449
1: Hello. Hello. Hello. Yes.
0: Mm-hmm.
1: Good evening. Pastor Jose. Who's here, dear Juma? From Baba, when you're Juma, now one now so prince, someone you're more Juma. When you are no sooner, you are no sooner, you are no sooner, you are no sooner, you are no sooner, you are no sooner, you are no sooner, you are no sooner, you are no sooner, you are no sooner, you are no sooner, you
0: are
1: no sooner,
0: you are no sooner, you are no sooner, you are no sooner, you are no
1: Hello. Hello, Baba Kasa, I'm calling to why?
0: It's you, Obapa.
1: Hello. Hello.
3: Hello.
1: Hello.
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3: 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Pacho, how do you say?
1: Mm-hmm.
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1: At the farm.
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1: 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Do you be a jabra? 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
0: a drew,
1: Hello, hello,
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1: yes, mommy.
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0: Hello?
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1: 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I would disoffer
0: 0549 0549 590
1: 449
0: 449. 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
1: Guasiadia wouldn't be calling him. Baby, I was our school, I was our cockra,
0: who went massy,
1: and she am winning a baba. school
0: so boy so 0549
1: and na boy baba sran bi abajon
0: so abajon so enu gwase e
1: nti no I had that akra bi opportunity no I had that the asan gran kra so abo say that oh bu na so ma we dey me ni ho
0: 0549 0549 0549 0549 0549 0549 0549 0549 0549 0549 0549 0549 0549 0549 0549 0549 0549 0549 0549 0549 0549 0549 0549 0549 0549 0549 0549 0549 0549 0549 0549 0549 0549 0549 0549 0549 0549 0549 0549 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0549 0549 0549 0549 0549 0549 0549 0
7: Evening, Papa. Yep, my one year, Bema. Bye.
0: Hello.
7: Hello.
0: And I'll be to my first studio live 0549 590 449
7: Hello,
0: yeah,
7: flash
0: you, Fred.
7: Oh, me patch out, Hello. Yes, ma'am.
8: Good evening.
7: Good evening.
8: Yeah,
7: my friend. When you are a friend, I was a friend soon soon. Pastor, what you say? Soon soon. I'm fine, dear. My wife.
0: Oh, Chabra, Etimetim, Chamai. Why? Pancrona, Etimetim, Chamai.
7: Yan Yamantonoso. Here, one hour pass over. I don't want to open with
0: you. Probably,
7: super will be open wide.
0: A friend,
7: you want who bear deal soon soon.
0: No, I'm Sabaka.
7: Oh, but you know what if I put self in there?
0: What's why you're
7: offended? Offer to us, I'm going to put you
0: on. But you know, one.
7: No,
0: what's all?
7: So I said, if you will come basabasa, will be a nini no woo. Yamia do my china.
0: Wow.
7: Now, my mom said, Bibi,
0: wow.
7: It will be assay.
0: Wow.
7: Oh, maybe I am so charged on something. So be assigned in my lap.
0: And a crate.
7: Oh,
0: and a crate.
7: Yes, I know. Hello. Hello. Yes, Papa.
9: What is it?
7: Oh, yeah, they're home. You didn't understand?
9: Oh,
7: yeah. Only how? And at this time, I will buy the gym near you, ship near one, the colonial, who dear Bayaman or
2: I.
7: Oh, well, why for Yale? Once were your man yet? Two turners, I'm not the idea of bed though. You're more near the water, but I'm in more water.
0: Mioni, Mioni, why, Mioni?
7: Me patcho.
0: Open the air, open the outbreak, obre.
7: Now, Papa, make us an enemy, but the Papa, I wish any Bianco, Papa Nan and Ma,
0: and the Brem. Wow.
7: Papa Nan and Ma, let me buy. Mm. Mm.
0: Wonderful.
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So personal would rule now, Beira. And now we have information, Bibria. Obey me a friend of 0549 5 8 0 2 4 3 5 8 9 5 0 2 4 3 5 8 9 5 8 2 Etimetim Chamai Pancrono Etimeti Chamai. Okay, also open Lotto agents and no fear anymore. Pay. Oh, we're deep for emergency. Emergency bakope. So, we're saying a chill soa with a freno and a directional air how and a umhua with a frena huma trophono or be fat no man and crab a foul. Freno 0549 0549 0549 0549 0549 0549 0549 0549 0549 0549 0549 0549 0549 0549 0549 0549 0549 0549 0549 0549 0549 0549 0549 0549 0549 0549 0549 0549 0549 0549 0549 0549 0549 0549 0549 0549 0549 0549 0549 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0549 0549 0549 0549 0549 0549 0549 0549 0549
If you have a beer, we'll be out here. Oh, dear friend, matrofono. Not in Kumawa Hono or Nobeka. A ma or Hano and Fanku Owoomu. Osumiankas also a bobra. It's a fret or diff emergency. Bakupe. China Yashim. I will meet him Chamai. Pancrono et meet him Chamai. Baby, I'll free baby. Phenomenal. 0549 590 449. You see, I'm not going to say, oh, you're going to say, oh, you're Eight two. Thank you for your BBR. We Akuma 87.9. Yeah, course, Raja Motata. Observe. And the Bechin. DJ Tonle. Paula Kwete Akpabi. Bedase.